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1: Good evening, I'm Mike Bloom. The Portage of Prairie Salvation Army is asking residents to help replenish its food bank as growing demand leaves the shelves nearly empty. Auxiliary Lieutenant Justina Hamill says the organization's purchasing groceries almost every week because donations are being distributed so quickly.
2: It's really, really hard for us right now because the need is so great. We pack bags and the food from the shelves goes.
1: Donations can be placed in the Salvation Army collection bins at local grocery stores or delivered directly to its Duke Avenue location. Rose Chasky, a third-year creative writing student at the University of Winnipeg, was recently one of the 21 writers across Canada selected for the 2026 Audible Indigenous Writers Circle. The experience brought them to Vancouver to work alongside Indigenous writers and mentors while exploring new ways to bring stories to life.
3: I came back with so much inspiration from the other people around me, so many more new connections, and being able to talk with my fellow writers about what they're working on. It gives me a lot of inspiration for things that I will be working on in the future.
1: The experience also gave them a chance to explore audio storytelling, including professionally recording a 30-second excerpt from one of their short stories. Traditional healers from across Canada and the United States are gathering at Long Plain First Nation for a three-day event focused on Indigenous healing and land-based knowledge. Long Plain First Nation's David Daniel says the Mashtikian gathering is also opening those traditions to the general public.
4: Everybody's welcome to come. Those healing sessions are free. But the others that we have, the private sessions that we have plenty of sessions as well, where George and others are going to be speaking there.
1: The event includes teepee raising, elder teaching, ceremonies, and sessions with healers, with Daniel saying the group hopes to eventually take the gathering across the country. Today is the final day. The Manitoba Métis Federation is receiving federal support to better understand the needs of Red River Métis farmers and ranchers. Agriculture Minister Heath McDonald says the investment will help create a clearer picture of producer experiences and priorities while supporting a more inclusive agriculture sector. The project includes community consultations and surveys that will lead to reports outlining concerns, solutions, and recommendations for future growth. Federal funding totals over $160,000 through the AgriDiversity Program. Harvest season is

0: underway at farms across the Portage region, but some local crops are showing the impact of heavy June rains. Rob Peters of JP Farm, southwest of Portage La Prairie, says the rain affected crops in different ways, depending on their stage of growth. Peters says, despite the rain, the farm still produced a full, nearly average crop this year. For the family and crew, a harvest lunch delivery yesterday offered a welcome break during the busy season. A community event in Portage La Prairie is bringing people together to raise awareness about suicide prevention and remember those who have been lost. The Light Your Way Walk takes place Thursday, September 10th at 6:30 in the morning at the Ukrainian Bandstand in Island Park. Organizer Leo O'Leary says the early start symbolizes walking from darkness into light toward hope and healing. More than 10 local organizations are supporting this year's event, with services and supports available on site. News on the go. 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
0: Tonight, clear, low of 13. Tomorrow has increasing cloudiness. Good chance of showers in the afternoon with the risk of a thunderstorm. High of 25 and humidex 31 with UV index 5 or moderate. Tomorrow night, showers and a low of 16. Friday, clearing with a high of 26, and Friday night, clear, low of 16. 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

0: We know you're busy. 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
5: 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Upgrade

0: 31 with UV index 5 or moderate. Tomorrow night, showers and a low of 16. Friday, clearing with a high of 26. And Friday night, clear, low of 16. 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
2: Tonight, clear, low of 13. Tomorrow has increasing cloudiness. Good chance of showers in the afternoon with the risk of a thunderstorm. High of 25 and humidex 31 with UV index 5 or moderate. Tomorrow night, showers and a low of 16. Friday, clearing with a high of 26. And Friday night, clear, low of 16. 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

0: 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CHPO is a proud part of Golden West. 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
1: Good evening, I'm Mike Bloom. The Portage La Prairie Salvation Army says it recently experienced the busiest Wednesday morning in the history of its food bank. Auxiliary Lieutenant Justina Hamill says,
2: on a Wednesday morning, we saw like 126 families, not people, families, so that represents a whole lot more.
1: She notes that many of those now seeking support may not fit the traditional image of a food bank client. The Salvation Army's introduced phone intake for its first-time clients to make accessing the food bank easier and more comfortable. The Meshtikian gathering at Long Plain First Nation is bringing together healers and others from several parts of Canada and the United States. Long Plain First Nation's David Daniels says an important part of the event is sharing traditional knowledge with younger generations.
3: There's 14 poles, there's 14 teachings. Each one of those pegs is a teaching. So there's a lot of things that we can share.
1: Daniels says the three-day gathering also gives the public an opportunity to learn about Anishinaabe approaches to medicine, healing plants, and people's relationship with the land. Today is the final day. A love of writing that began during the COVID-19 pandemic has now taken Portage writer Rose Chasky to a National Indigenous Writers Program. She was recently selected as 21 writers across Canada for the 2026 Audible Indigenous Writers Circle. During the Vancouver gathering, they took part in workshops, connected with other Indigenous writers, and explored how their work could be adapted into different formats.
4: There were workshops that some of the mentors and the Audible people put on, as well as just being able to connect with the other writers and learn more about audio storytelling.
1: The creative writing student now has new connections and plenty of inspiration to carry into their final year of university. The federal government is investing more than $160,000 to strengthen Red River Métis participation in agriculture. Jeanette Levac, Member of Parliament for St. Boniface, St. Vital, announced funding for the Manitoba Métis Federation on behalf of Agriculture Minister Heath MacDonald. The project will bring together Métis producers and agriculture professionals through meetings and surveys to identify challenges, opportunities, and future priorities. The information will help guide future programming while highlighting the important contributions Red River Métis producers make to Canada's agriculture sector. Farmers across the Portage region are into another harvest season with conditions earlier this year creating some challenges for local crops. Rob Peters of JP Farm, southwest of Portage, says late spring rains affected different areas in different ways. Despite the challenges this season has brought, Peters says he's grateful for what the farm has produced and is looking ahead to getting the rest of the crop off the fields. A community event in Portage La Prairie is bringing people together to raise awareness about suicide prevention and remember those who have been lost. The Light Your Way Walk takes place Thursday, September 10th.

0: At 6:30 in the morning at the Ukrainian bandstand on Island Park. Organizer Leah O'Leary says the early start symbolizes walking from darkness into light toward hope and healing. More than 10 local organizations are supporting this year's event with services and supports available on site. 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
0: Tonight, clear, low of 13. Tomorrow has increasing cloudiness. Good chance of showers in the afternoon with the risk of a thunderstorm. High of 25 and humidex 31 with UV index 5 or moderate. Tomorrow night, showers and a low of 16. Friday, clearing with a high of 26. And Friday night, clear, low of 16. 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

0: Farmers rise before the sun, working the land to feed our families. 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
2: Tonight, clear, low of 13. Tomorrow has increasing cloudiness. Good chance of showers in the afternoon with the risk of a thunderstorm. High of 25 and humidex 31 with UV index 5 or moderate. Tomorrow night, showers and a low of 16. Friday, clearing with a high of 26. And Friday night, clear, low of 16. 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
2: Tonight, clear, low of 13. Tomorrow has increasing cloudiness. Good chance of showers in the afternoon with the risk of a thunderstorm. High of 25 and Humidex 31 with UV index 5 or moderate. Tomorrow night, showers and a low of 16. Friday, clearing with a high of 26. And Friday night, clear, low of 16. 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
2: Tonight, clear, low of 13. Tomorrow has increasing cloudiness. Good chance of showers in the afternoon with the risk of a thunderstorm. High of 25 and humid X 31 with UV index 5 or moderate. Tomorrow night, showers and a low of 16. Friday, clearing with a high of 26. And Friday night, clear, low of 16. 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
6: Tonight, clear, low of 13. Tomorrow has increasing cloudiness. Good chance of showers in the afternoon with the risk of a thunderstorm. High of 25 and humid X 31 with UV index 5 or moderate. Tomorrow night, showers and a low of 16. Friday, clearing with a high of 26, and Friday night, clear, low of 16. 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
2: Tonight, clear, low of 13. Tomorrow has increasing cloudiness. Good chance of showers in the afternoon with the risk of a thunderstorm. High of 25 and humidex 31 with UV index 5 or moderate. Tomorrow night, showers and a low of 16. Friday, clearing with a high of 26. And Friday night, clear, low of 16. 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
2: Tonight, clear, low of 13. Tomorrow has increasing cloudiness. Good chance of showers in the afternoon with the risk of a thunderstorm. High of 25 and humidex 31 with UV index 5 or moderate. Tomorrow night, showers and a low of 16. Friday, clearing with a high of 26, and Friday night, clear, low of 16. 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
2: Tonight, clear, low of 13. Tomorrow has increasing cloudiness. Good chance of showers in the afternoon with the risk of a thunderstorm. High of 25 and humidex 31 with UV index 5 or moderate. Tomorrow night, showers and a low of 16. Friday, clearing with a high of 26. And Friday night, clear, low of 16. 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

0: lean in a six pack. $20 and a shoulder tap. 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Man, we were cool with that. Cutting price, trying to duck our teachers. Bombing smokes out behind the bleachers. Friday, drive-in, double feature. 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
2: Tonight, clear, low of 13. Tomorrow has increasing cloudiness. Good chance of showers in the afternoon with the risk of a thunderstorm. High of 25 and humidex 31 with UV index 5 or moderate. Tomorrow night, showers and a low of 16. Friday, clearing with a high of 26. And Friday night, clear, low of 16. 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
2: Later this morning, increasing cloudiness. A good chance of showers this afternoon with the risk of a thunderstorm. High of 25 and humid index 31. The UV index will be 5 or moderate. Tonight has showers with a low of 16. Tomorrow clearing, high of 26. Tomorrow night is clear with a low of 16, and Saturday has a mix of sun and clouds, small chance of showers, high of 26. Saturday night, cloudy periods, good chance of showers, low of 17. Stay weather ready and stream us anytime and anywhere. 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
2: Later this morning, increasing cloudiness. A good chance of showers this afternoon with the risk of a thunderstorm. High of 25 and humidex 31. The UV index will be 5 or moderate. Tonight has showers with a low of 16. Tomorrow clearing, high of 26. Tomorrow night is clear with a low of 16. And Saturday has a mix of sun and clouds. Small chance of showers, high of 26. Saturday night, cloudy periods. Good chance of showers, low of 17. Stay weather ready and stream us anytime and anywhere. 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
1: Later this morning, increasing cloudiness. A good chance of showers this afternoon with the risk of a thunderstorm. High of 25 and humid X 31. The UV index will be 5 or moderate. Tonight has showers with a low of 16. Tomorrow clearing, high of 26. Tomorrow night is clear with a low of 16. And Saturday has a mix of sun and clouds. Small chance of showers, high of 26. Saturday night, cloudy periods. Good chance of showers, low of 17. Stay weather ready and stream us anytime and anywhere. 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
1: Later this morning, increasing cloudiness. A good chance of showers this afternoon with the risk of a thunderstorm. High of 25 and humidex 31. The UV index will be 5 or moderate. Tonight has showers with a low of 16. Tomorrow clearing, high of 26. Tomorrow night is clear with a low of 16. And Saturday has a mix of sun and clouds, small chance of showers, high of 26. Saturday night, cloudy periods, good chance of showers, low of 17. Stay weather ready and stream us anytime and anywhere. 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
2: Later this morning, increasing cloudiness. A good chance of showers this afternoon with the risk of a thunderstorm. High of 25 and humid X 31. The UV index will be 5 or moderate. Tonight has showers with a low of 16. Tomorrow clearing, high of 26. Tomorrow night is clear with a low of 16, and Saturday has a mix of sun and clouds, small chance of showers, high of 26. Saturday night, cloudy periods, good chance of showers, low of 17. Stay weather ready and stream us anytime and anywhere. 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
2: Later this morning, increasing cloudiness. A good chance of showers this afternoon with the risk of a thunderstorm. High of 25 and humid X31. UV

0: The index will be 5 or moderate. Tonight has showers with a low of 16. Tomorrow clearing, high of 26. Tomorrow night is clear with a low of 16. And Saturday has a mix of sun and clouds, small chance of showers, high of 26. Saturday night, cloudy periods, good chance of showers, low of 17. Stay weather ready and stream us anytime and anywhere. Download the Portage Online app. I'm Mike Bloom.
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2: Later this morning, increasing cloudiness. A good chance of showers this afternoon with the risk of a thunderstorm. High of 25 and humidex 31. The UV index will be 5 or moderate. Tonight has showers with a low of 16. Tomorrow clearing, high of 26. Tomorrow night is clear with a low of 16. And Saturday has a mix of sun and clouds, small chance of showers, high of 26. Saturday night, cloudy periods, good chance of showers, low of 17. Stay weather ready and stream us anytime and anywhere. Download the Portage Online app. I'm Mike Bloom.
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2: Later this morning, increasing cloudiness. A good chance of showers this afternoon with the risk of a thunderstorm. High of 25 and humidex 31. The UV index will be 5 or moderate. Tonight has showers with a low of 16. Tomorrow clearing, high of 26. Tomorrow night is clear with a low of 16. And Saturday has a mix of sun and clouds. Small chance of showers, high of 26. Saturday night, cloudy periods. Good chance of showers, low of 17. Stay weather ready and stream us anytime and anywhere. 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
2: Later this morning, increasing cloudiness. A good chance of showers this afternoon with the risk of a thunderstorm. High of 25 and humidex 31. The UV index will be 5 or moderate. Tonight has showers with a low of 16. Tomorrow clearing, high of 26. Tomorrow night is clear with a low of 16, and Saturday has a mix of sun and clouds, small chance of showers, high of 26. Saturday night, cloudy periods, good chance of showers, low of 17. Stay weather ready and stream us anytime and anywhere. Download the Portage Online app. I'm Mike Bloom.
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3: Later this morning, increasing cloudiness. Good chance of showers this afternoon with the risk of a thunderstorm. High of 25 and humidex 31. The UV index will be 5 or moderate. Tonight has showers with a low of 16. Tomorrow clearing, high of 26. Tomorrow night is clear with a low of 16. And Saturday has a mix of sun and clouds, small chance of showers, high of 26. Saturday night, cloudy periods, good chance of showers, low of 17. Stay weather ready and stream us anytime and anywhere. Download the Portage Online app. I'm Mike Bloom.
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1: It's always on 5 in Margaritaville, come to think of it.
0: I heard that.
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2: Later this morning, increasing cloudiness. A good chance of showers this afternoon with the risk of a thunderstorm. High of 25 and humidex 31. UV index will be 5 or moderate. Tonight has showers with a low of 16. Tomorrow clearing, high of 26. Tomorrow night is clear with a low of 16. And Saturday has a mix of sun and clouds. Small chance of showers, high of 26. Saturday night, cloudy periods. Good chance of showers, low of 17. Stay weather ready and stream us anytime and anywhere. Download the Portage Online app. I'm Mike Bloom.
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2: Later this morning, increasing cloudiness. A good chance of showers this afternoon with the risk of a thunderstorm. High of 25 and humidex 31. The UV index will be 5 or moderate. Tonight has showers with a low of 16. Tomorrow clearing, high of 26. Tomorrow night is clear with a low of 16. And Saturday has a mix of sun and clouds. Small chance of showers, high of 26. Saturday night, cloudy periods. Good chance of showers, low of 17. Stay weather ready and stream us anytime and anywhere. Download the Portage Online app. I'm Mike Bloom.
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1: A sunny start to the day before some showers move in. There is a risk of a thunderstorm this afternoon as well. The high, 25 degrees. Good morning. I'm Corey Canute. The senior climatologist with Environment Canada says he expects a repeat for fall weather in southern Manitoba. David Phillips has issued his fall weather outlook and says it should be similar to what we experienced the last couple of years.
2: Our models are showing that this looks like another

0: warmer than normal fall. I've looked at the models for September, and they show across the entire province of Manitoba warmer than normal. I look at September, October, November, again, warmer than normal.
1: As for precipitation, Phillips admits that it's always difficult to forecast long range. Crescent View School has spent the past 3 years building its identity as a K-8 school. The school has introduced new initiatives, brought back house leagues, and added opportunities for older students. Principal Doyle Moore says one of the biggest successes has been the new outdoor basketball court for a multitude of reasons.
2: Basically, every time I've drove past the school, whether it's during the fall or the spring or the summer, there seems to be always people using it, which is great because that's what it was there for. It's not only for our students, but for our community.
1: Moore says strong local support helped make the project possible. Fuel Good Day is marking a big milestone this year, celebrating 10 years of giving back to communities across Western Canada. On September 15th, 5 cents from every liter of fuel sold at participating Homestead Co-op gas bars will go to the Carmen Food Pantry in Portage la Prairie's Holiday Avenue project. Shannon Vaughn, Marketing and Communications Manager, says the campaign has become a big part of giving back locally.
3: If you come out to any Portage la Prairie gas bar, Austin, Carmen, McGregor, and our Oakville gas bar while they're open during the day, any of those liters pumped will go towards those groups.
1: The campaign has raised about $5.6 million for hundreds of charities across Western Canada since it began. Portage la Prairie RCMP are looking for a 41-year-old Winnipeg man following an early morning firearm-related disturbance. We get the details from Portage Online's Marissa McFadden.
4: Police responded to a home on 18th Street Northwest around 1 a.m. on August 28th. They say a man assaulted someone inside the home, then showed another resident a firearm and threatened to shoot him. The suspect fled on foot, and police dog services and an RCMP drone were brought in to help with the search. The weapon, a modified air rifle, was found behind a business on Saskatchewan Avenue West. For Portage Online News, I'm Marissa McFadden.
1: Thanks, Marissa. And the Portage la Prairie Salvation Army says it recently experienced the busiest Wednesday morning in the history of its food bank. Auxiliary Lieutenant Justina Hamill says 126 families sought assistance in a single morning.
5: On a Wednesday morning, we saw like 126 families, not people, families. So that represents a whole lot more.
1: She notes that many of those now seeking support may not fit the traditional image of a food bank client. In sports, the Jays blank the Guardians 11-0. Toronto is at Cleveland this afternoon. First pitch just after noon. Access local news anytime and anywhere. 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
1: Today will start sunny before clouds roll in around lunchtime, bringing showers and a risk of a thunderstorm this afternoon. The winds will become southeast at 30 kilometers an hour, gusting to 50. High of 25 with a humidex of 30. Showers end later tonight with a low of 17. Tomorrow stays cloudy before clearing late in the morning with a high of 25. Humidex of 31. The weekend looks warmer with sunshine and a high of 28 on Saturday. And then on Sunday, we can expect a mix of sun and cloud. There is a chance of showers, the high 27 degrees. Taking a look at temperatures across the region, 13 degrees this hour in Brandon. It's 16 in Winnipeg. And right now in Portage, 11 degrees, slight wind out of the east. The relative humidity, 95%. 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

We are Country 93. That is Max McNown. Better me for you. Good morning. I'm Ryan Simpson. Yes, back after filling in for someone else on another one of our stations. So we were doing some juggling this week, but back again in my regular spot. Bit of fog to deal with. First time I've been with you here since the start of September. Nice to be back. 12 degrees this morning. It felt cool. Felt cool when I stepped outside this morning, which is kind of strange because 12 is not too bad. In fact, an average overnight low right now would be about 9. So 12, it's not too bad. Beautiful, beautiful day yesterday. Heard that from a few people going into the evening and a few comments from texting conversations. People saying, yeah, great night. Great evening. Then it was. The sun was out. Men's night ended at the golf course yesterday, the Portage course. So there's another summery type activity that's in the books. And kids don't want to hear this, at least school age kids. Back to school 1 week from today. This is it. This is it. Yeah. Sunshine for this morning. Increasing cloud this afternoon. Then some showers and a risk of a thunderstorm at some point today. Not expecting anything intense, but a southeast wind gusting to 50 and a high of 25. So pretty warm. And then the showers will end late this evening. And then we'll hope that maybe we could stay away from the showers on the long weekend. We'll have to wait and see. For now, they keep pushing this back a day. But for now, if we do see any showers on the long weekend, which is getting closer and closer, Sunday night into Monday. So we'll see. We're almost there. Again, if you're up early this morning, commuting on the highway, whatever the case may be, thanks for tuning in. Maybe you're still laying in bed. The alarm just went off. Touch of fog in the area. It is 12. And this one from Tim and the Glory Boys. If I go missing, it's Country 93. Good morning.

0: If I go missing, Tim of the Glory Boys. It's Country 93. I'm Ryan Simpson. And it's changeover time for the world of sports. September is here, and we're starting to hear a little bit about hockey again. Portage Terriers start training camp this weekend. And if you can believe this, there's already been exhibition games for the Terriers. Exhibition games will be starting next week. They got to do their training camp first. Rookie camp kind of kicking off tomorrow evening, which rolls into main camp later in the weekend. Cody Buehler, marketing with the Terriers, and Dane Delizé, a returning veteran, both joining us later this morning. If it all works out, they should be here in the 8 o'clock hour. We'll find out a bit more about camp and what their hopes are for the season. Gold Eyes win. Yes, they beat Fargo-Moorhead last night. They'll play there again tonight. Gold Eyes are playoff bound. The playoffs starting soon in that league. Toronto Blue Jays probably not playoff bound unless they could win a whole bunch in a row. They did beat Cleveland 11-0 yesterday. And they do play them again this afternoon. So winning that one would go a long way to helping the cause. But they've fallen a little bit out of the race. They'd probably have to win about six or seven in a row to make it seem like they have a shot. Winnipeg Blue Bombers definitely have a shot this year, but standings are so close to their division that every week the game is huge. And it's September long weekend coming up, so we got the Labor Day Classic. If you're a football fan, this is one of the biggest couple of weeks of the year for the Bombers. Even when the season isn't going so well, these games have extra importance just because of the rivalry. Bombers are in Regina on Sunday night. Sunday night is when the game will happen against the Saskatchewan Rough Riders. And then next week, we got the good old Banjo Bowl back in Winnipeg. Hoping for nice weather for that game. Never know. At this time of year, summer and fall are in a toe-to-toe wrestling match. Who's going to win? Summer maybe gets the upper hand early in September, and fall maybe wins the battle as you get a little more into the month. But some days it feels like summer now. Some days it feels like fall. And in many cases, it feels like both in the same day.
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5: Sunshine for this morning. Increasing cloud this afternoon. Risk of a thunderstorm later today. Southeast wind gusting to 50 and our high reaching 25. Showers ending late this evening. Still fairly cloudy and still a risk of a thunderstorm. Low 17. Friday tomorrow starting cloudy, but then a mix of sun and cloud and a high 25. Nice and clear Friday night going into the long weekend with a low 16. And Saturday a mix of sun and cloud with a high of 28. Could be some showers Sunday night.

0: headed into Monday. For now, it looks like a pretty good long weekend. Brandon is clear and 13 this morning. In Winnipeg, it's mainly clear and 16. For Portage, a little bit of fog in the area. The wind is out of the east at 8. The harvest humidity 100% this morning. Our current temperature is 12 Celsius.
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Chevy Silverado. That is Bailey Zimmerman from Country 93, 623. The moment you're going to hear a bit about the Honey Garlic Maple Syrup Festival happening in Manitou next week. Celebrate summer is in the books. But there's still events going on that happen all year. And still summer-type events as well. Some of the campgrounds in the area doing special events for September long weekend. That's not unusual. And then we have the Fun with Family Day at Our Farm Greenhouses. We also are looking at the rodeo in Asher. Yes. So you don't see as many rodeos at this time of year, but Ashern is the site of their big rodeo this weekend. So it starts tomorrow night. They're going to do a big street dance and fireworks. So that's awesome. And then Saturday, a full day of events planned, starting with the community parade and fun all day long, fair type fun. The rodeo later in the day, then there'll be some

0: partying going on into the evening. It's Sunday, another day for the rodeo. So, Northern Interlake, if you want rodeo action, Ashern Rodeo is on this weekend. Summer not over yet. September long weekend, though, just days away. It is 6:25 as we sit at 12 degrees this morning.
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0: Every time I hear this song, I think of the old wrestlers, Stone Cold Steve Austin. His skit with one beer, two beer, three beer, four beer, five beer, 11 beers. 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
6: Right in and out like a storm. 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Then we

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1: Sunshine to start the day, then some showers and thunderstorms moving in later on. The high 25. Good morning, I'm Corey Canute. The senior climatologist with Environment Canada is calling for a fall in southern Manitoba that's warmer than normal. David Phillips says he expects it'll follow the trend from the past couple of years, which have produced the warmest and second warmest falls of the past 80 years.
2: I wouldn't necessarily say put away the muscle shirts and tank tops yet. I wouldn't put on the snow tires quite yet. I think that fall is going to be a legitimate season, and it's been that way in the last few years, and everything indicates that that's going to be the same.
1: Phillips says he anticipates the first month of fall to be wetter than normal. An arrest warrant has been issued for a 41-year-old Shane Peters of Winnipeg following a firearm-related incident in Portage. Here's Portage Online's Marissa McFadden with the details.
3: Peters faces 10 charges, including assault, uttering threats, possessing a weapon for a dangerous purpose, and multiple weapons-related offenses. Police say he's about 5'8" with a thin build, brown hair, and brown eyes, and he's known to frequent Winnipeg, Portage La Prairie, and Long Plains First Nation. Anyone with information on his whereabouts is asked to contact Portage RCMP or Crime Stoppers. From the Portage Online Newsroom, I'm Marissa McFadden.
1: Thanks, Marissa. Fuel Good Day is marking its 10th anniversary this year, with Homestead Co-op continuing its annual fundraising campaign on September 15th. Shannon Vaughn, Marketing and Communications Manager with Homestead Co-op, says the campaign has been supporting local charities for nearly a decade.
4: We've been doing this since 2017. And as always, 5 cents per liter of fuel sold at our gas bars on September 15th will be donated to two charities, the Carmen Food Pantry and Portage's Holiday Avenue Project.
1: Whether you're filling up your vehicle, picking up a car wash, or topping up propane, there are plenty of ways to feel good in the community next week. Crescent View School has focused heavily on student input while making changes around the school this summer. That includes new activities, flex time, and improvements to the playground. Principal Doyle Moore says listening to students has been key to deciding what comes next.
5: The first thing that you do is you just listen to the students in the school and see what they want and what they need.
1: That approach has helped shape several of the school's recent improvements. And the Portage La Prairie Salvation Army is asking residents to help replenish its food bank as growing demand leaves the shelves nearly empty. Auxiliary Lieutenant Justina Hamill says the organization is purchasing groceries almost every week because donations are being distributed so quickly.
6: Our shelves are pretty much

0: Humpty. It's really, really hard for us right now because the need is so great. We pack bags and the food from the shelves goes. So we're buying groceries probably weekly.
1: Donations can be placed in the Salvation Army bins at local grocery stores. In sports, the Blue Jays blank Cleveland 11-0. The Jays are in Cleveland this afternoon. First pitch just after 12. 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
1: Today will start sunny before clouds roll in around lunchtime, bringing showers and a risk of a thunderstorm this afternoon. The winds will become southeast at 30 kilometers an hour, gusting to 50. High of 25 with a humidex of 30. Showers end later tonight with a low of 17. Tomorrow stays cloudy before clearing late in the morning with a high of 25. Humidex of 31. The weekend looks warmer with sunshine and a high of 28 on Saturday. And then on Sunday, we can expect a mix of sun and cloud. There is a chance of showers, the high 27 degrees. Taking a look at temperatures across the region, 13 degrees this hour in Brandon. It's 16 in Winnipeg. And right now in Portage, 11 degrees, slight wind out of the east. The relative humidity, 95%. 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

What he'll never have. That's Dylan Scott. 6:37, what do you have on the go here for Thursday? Is it a busy day? Quiet day? Gonna be running all over the place? The Harvest Lunch giveaways. We try to make it a little bit easier for some of the local farmers by bringing the food to them. At least for one day. Normally we're eating all the food that comes off the farms. We turn the tables. Boston pizza for everybody. Woohoo! Yesterday, Jay Moore Farms was able to catch up with Scott Morehouse, his kids. And Dad Jim Morehouse was there. Mom was there. Everyone was there. The staff enjoyed some food. Lots of our partners were on hand as well. 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

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We're doing these deliveries for a few more weeks. We need to know where we're going today. Off to Oakville, the Oakville area, to Murraydale Farms. Looking forward to that. And who knows where we're going next week, but we're just starting to set that up. So get those entries in. Harvest Lunch might be coming your way. I Can't Love You Anymore. Ella Langley, Morgan Wallen, Country 93.

song there, Ella Langley, Morgan Wallen, I Can't Love You Anymore. Weather details coming up in just a moment. Not sure if you're going to love them, but they're okay. They're pretty good going into the long weekend. Saturday now looks fantastic. If there's going to be any rain on the long weekend, they keep moving it back a day. And it now looks like if we get some long weekend rain, it might be Sunday heading into Monday. Initially, it was Friday heading into Saturday. This was at the start of the week. And then it moved to Saturday night heading into Saturday.

0: Sunday. Now it looks like Sunday night heading into Monday. Just keeps moving back a day. I think farmers that are in harvest time, they'd be okay with that. A little bit of rain later today. But Saturday, again, looks good, which is great for our farm greenhouse and their Fun with Family Day. 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It's free. 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
0: So the latest forecast is calling for sunshine this morning, increasing cloud this afternoon. There'll be a risk of a thunderstorm as well. The wind out of the southeast, 30, gusting to 50, and our high reaching 25. Showers will end late this evening. The risk of a thunderstorm hanging around tonight, low 17. For Friday, the opposite. We start with cloudy conditions and then a mix of sun and cloud by lunch, high 25, and then nice and clear by Friday night, low 16. Great way to go into the long weekend. Saturday, a mix of sun and cloud with a high 28. And Sunday, a mix of sun and cloud with a high 27, but good chance of showers by Sunday night and a bit of rain on Monday. In Brandon, it's clear and 13. For Winnipeg, mainly clear and 16. Right now in Portage, there is a bit of fog. It's partly cloudy, east wind at 8. Harvest humidity is 100%, and the current temperature is 12 degrees.
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0: Kelly Green, his buddy Thomas Rhett, Country 93. It's called Half of Me. Time is 6:50. Good morning, Thursday. Well into September now. It's September 3rd. The big thing today, 1 week until back to school. Do you have school-age kids at home? Well, if they're going into kindergarten, the stressful time.
1: Yeah.
0: It's like, oh, they're going to kindergarten now. You just imagine the parking lot. I'm thinking in my head, 1 week from today, kids headed into school, some running in there excited, some not wanting to leave their parents' side, some moms bawling, and dads too, yeah. My baby's off to kindergarten. And then you move that ahead to maybe the kids in grade 9 headed off to Portage Collegiate for the very first time. And they're headed in the morning going, what's going to happen in this big place? This is different. This is different than my old school. It's not the same anymore. And then you might have some of the older kids with the parents saying, get out. Go back to school. You've been sitting on the couch for 2.5 months playing video games. Get out of here. We need a break. Lunches have to be packed, and it's a costly time of year as well. Seems like nothing really fits anymore that they brought home last year. Oh, yeah, you really need new shoes? How much are those again? Fall registrations, sign-ups, all that's happening right now. What's the bus schedules, everything. There's always a few changes here and there to the school year each year.

0: fall registration, signups, all that's happening right now. What the bus schedules, everything. There's always a few changes here and there to the school year each year. Everybody trying to navigate through all that. So that could be hard enough for a regular family, but how about you throw in harvest as well? Our morning agri-flash is going on here, so now you throw in a... Okay, yeah, we're also working 14 hours a day in the field here. And get home after school. We need your help. So, yeah, September's a fun time. I love September. September's a great month. However, the one thing I don't like about September is you know what's coming next. In a couple of months from now, it's going to be November 3rd, and we might be talking about snow. I'm not ready for that. Even though I've lived here pretty much my whole life, it is never ready to talk about snow. And then you got that one or two people in your friend group that are saying, yeah, bring on the snow. And I'm like, get out of here.
1: As we move into fall, the potential for frost increases. With that, a reminder that fall frost can impact feed quality. Livestock and feed extension specialist Tessa Thomas reminding producers during a webinar this week that timing matters when it comes to nitrate accumulation in forage crops.
2: Light frosts from -1 to -2 degrees Celsius can cause nitrates to accumulate. In these light frost scenarios, the roots are not damaged, but unfortunately, the leaves of the plants are damaged. Nitrates will begin to accumulate in the highest amounts in the next 3 to 4 days due to the roots sending up nutrients such as nitrates to the plant, but the plant will be unable to utilize these nutrients, and thus they begin to accumulate. Heavy frosts between -5 or -6 degrees Celsius for 6 to 7 hours will not cause nitrates to accumulate because the plant will no longer be able to move nutrients as the frost will kill it.
1: For Golden West, I'm Glendale Allen Vossler.
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Coming up on 6:58, Sully Burrows, Put It On Me. Local news next. Looking at Corey Canute. He's in the Portage Online newsroom getting ready to deliver that news your way. We are getting ready for September long weekend. Is it camping, Asher and Rodeo, Fun with Family Day at our farm greenhouse? Loads of campgrounds in the area doing some special events. We'll tell you about some next hour. But right now, Megan Maroney. I check my

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1: A sunny start to the day before some showers move in. There is a risk of a thunderstorm this afternoon as well. The high, 25 degrees. Good morning. I'm Corey Canute. The senior climatologist with Environment Canada says he expects a repeat for fall weather in southern Manitoba. David Phillips has issued his fall weather outlook and says it should be similar to what we experienced the last couple of years.
2: Our model

0: are showing that this looks like another warmer than normal fall. I've looked at the models for September, and they show across the entire province of Manitoba warmer than normal. I look at September, October, November, again, warmer than normal.
1: As for precipitation, Phillips admits that it's always difficult to forecast long range. Crescent View School has spent the past 3 years building its identity as a K-8 school. The school has introduced new initiatives, brought back house leagues, and added opportunities for older students. Principal Doyle Moore says one of the biggest successes has been the new outdoor basketball court for a multitude of reasons.
2: Basically, every time I've drove past the school, whether it's during the fall or the spring or the summer, there seems to be always people using it, which is great because that's what it was there for. It's not only for our students, but for our community.
1: Moore says strong local support helped make the project possible. Fuel Good Day is marking a big milestone this year, celebrating 10 years of giving back to communities across Western Canada. On September 15th, 5 cents from every liter of fuel sold at participating Homestead Co-op gas bars will go to the Carmen Food Pantry in Portage la Prairie's Holiday Avenue project. Shannon Vaughn, Marketing and Communications Manager, says the campaign has become a big part of giving back locally.
3: If you come out to any Portage la Prairie gas bar, Austin, Carmen, McGregor, and our Oakville gas bar while they're open during the day, any of those liters pumped will go towards those groups.
1: The campaign has raised about $5.6 million for hundreds of charities across Western Canada since it began. Portage la Prairie RCMP are looking for a 41-year-old Winnipeg man following an early morning firearm-related disturbance. We get the details from Portage Online's Marissa McFadden.
4: Police responded to a home on 18th Street Northwest around 1 a.m. on August 28th. They say a man assaulted someone inside the home, then showed another resident a firearm and threatened to shoot him. The suspect fled on foot, and police dog services and an RCMP drone were brought in to help with the search. The weapon, a modified air rifle, was found behind a business on Saskatchewan Avenue West. For Portage Online News, I'm Marissa McFadden.
1: Thanks, Marissa. And the Portage la Prairie Salvation Army says it recently experienced the busiest Wednesday morning in the history of its food bank. Auxiliary Lieutenant Justina Hamill says 126 families sought assistance in a single morning.
5: On a Wednesday morning, we saw like 126 families, not people, families. So that represents a whole lot more.
1: She notes that many of those now seeking support may not fit the traditional image of a food bank client. In sports, the Jays blank the Guardians 11-0. Toronto is at Cleveland this afternoon. First pitch just after noon. Access local news anytime and anywhere. 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
1: Today will start sunny before clouds roll in around lunchtime, bringing showers and a risk of a thunderstorm this afternoon. The winds will become southeast at 30 kilometers an hour, gusting to 50. High of 25 with a humidex of 30. Showers end later tonight with a low of 17. Tomorrow stays cloudy before clearing late in the morning with a high of 25. Humidex of 31. The weekend looks warmer with sunshine and a high of 28 on Saturday. And then on Sunday, we can expect a mix of sun and cloud. There is a chance of showers, the high 27 degrees. Taking a look at temperatures across the region, 13 degrees this hour in Brandon. It's 16 in Winnipeg. And right now in Portage, 11 degrees, slight wind out of the east. The relative humidity, 95%. 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

It is Eric Church and the Hands of Time from Country 93. Good morning. It's Thursday, one day closer to the long weekend. Blue sky and sunshine in the area. One week from today, back to school. Just imagine the scene in a lot of homes a week from today. 7:10 in the morning. First day of school. Parents are going to be going, get out of bed. Got to get ready. The bus is coming, or whatever the case may be. Kids are going to be running around. Do I have this? Do I remember that? Some people will be sad. Their kids will be going off to kindergarten. Some people will be happy. Get out of the house. Go back to school. This is all a week from today. 11 degrees this morning. 11 should be a decent start to the day. Sunshine this morning, but then cloud rolling in the afternoon. There's going to be a few showers, it looks like, and a risk of a thunderstorm, and those showers will end late tonight. Windy as well, and 25 is our expected high today. So let's get rid of the rain, and the long weekend can be beautiful, which would mean harvest for farmers, maybe a regular weekend for shift workers. Possibly a long weekend getaway for some people, some kind of Manitoba getaway. Goodbye to summer. Yeah, let's do something. Summer's coming to an end. Could be camping. Could be event-related. Fun with Family Day at our farm greenhouses on Saturday. Beaches, fishing, golfing. Yeah, golf's not over yet, but we got about 6 weeks. Men's night ended at the Portage course yesterday. Just another thing that's come to an end. Asher and Rodeo is on. Maybe yard work, getting things ready. Got that summer project, been painting the fence for the last 6 weeks, and you're still not done. It's like, okay, let's get it done this weekend. It's September long weekend. Let's bear down and finish that job. Or maybe you're going to start a job and finish it all in the same weekend. I've always been jealous of those people because I'm not very handy. Oh, yeah, I have to build a deck. And then 2 days later, they have a deck. It's like, well, but what just happened there? Cameron Whitcomb, the Kingdom of Fear. You're with Country 93. Good morning.

That's Cameron Whitcomb with the Kingdom of Fear. Was it the end of June that he was at Dauphin Country Fest? Was that more than 2 months ago now? Oh, June, July, August. It was. It was. Oh, my, oh, my. Now, in one breath, it seems like summer can flash by in the blink of an eye. Here we are, September 3rd. It's like, what happened? How didn't we just start summer? Went by too fast. Want more time? Can seem that way. But on another hand, if you think of something that you were doing at the end of June, maybe you were at Dauphin Country Fest, or maybe you had something to do with grad ceremonies, or you went to a wedding, or the Port of Jack's, possibly, at the beginning of July, which would have been 2 months ago exactly. Port of Jack's was kicking off 2 months ago exactly. That seems like it was a long time ago. I remember going down to the Port of Jack's the day before it started, getting a few pictures of the 4-H members getting their

0: their cattle ready. And I think of that morning, and it was a beautiful morning. Everyone's washing the cattle and things like that, getting them show ready. I think of that, and I think that was a long time ago. That was a long time ago. But in the very next breath, I'm kind of like, I was just there yesterday doing that. And now, how was it September 3rd? Like, how did that happen? So, I guess it can't be both, right? All I know is I'm hoping to be able to do something summery this weekend. Got a few irons in the fire. I did have some original plans. These original plans go way back. And I'm not sure if other people are like this. These plans go way back. I was originally going to go to a concert this weekend. But it was in the United States. Yes, the concert was in the United States. Now, not everyone has to think this way, but for me, anyway, after everything that's happened over the past couple of weeks, it's like it's not the time to go there. No, not scared. Nothing's going to happen. This is not the time for me personally, and everyone's different. You can be your own way. I'm not saying you shouldn't do this or whatever, but for me personally, it didn't make sense. No, I'm not the time to go and spend money. And we don't talk politics and get into some of that stuff, but I try not to watch it because it can make you angry. And I know countries are going to have their disagreements, and they have to do what's best for themselves. Canada has to do what's best for Canada. All countries have to, right? But the way our friends to the south, and when you say that, a couple of people in particular, I guess, they make it personal. You just leave it. If you would just leave it and say, we have to do this because it's best for our country. I've looked at all the facts, and I think this is best if our country does it. We're going to do this. And sorry, this is, if you just left it there, stop. I could be like, okay, I don't like that. But, okay, that makes sense. But it gets personal, right? When you start saying, oh, yeah, all Canadians are stupid. Or they're incredibly hard to work with. Or the worst people in the world. And when you start hearing that come out of someone's mouth, then it gets personal. Just leave it. Just say, hey, this is what I think is good. Doing this. Stop. Stop talking right there. But doesn't seem to happen that way. It is 7:18.
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1: Mainly sunny for this morning. Increasing cloud this afternoon. There'll be some showers firing up this afternoon at a risk of a thunderstorm. Southeast wind gusting to 50, so pretty windy as well. And also fairly warm with a high of 25. Tonight, showers ending late this evening. And then a risk of a thunderstorm as well. Going to stay pretty cloudy for most of the night. Low down to 17. Friday tomorrow, the opposite. Cloudy to start. Mix of sun and cloud late in the morning into the afternoon and a high of 25. More sunshine through the day and sunny on Friday night, low 16. Or I should say clear on Friday night, low of 16. Be pretty amazing if it was sunny all night long. But clear Friday night, low 16. Saturday, a mix of sun and cloud, high 28. So beauty, beauty. Sunday, mix of sun and cloud with a high 27. But maybe some showers Sunday night into Monday. That's where the rain may come if we do get some on the weekend. Brandon, mainly cloudy at 12 this morning. Winnipeg is mainly clear at 15. For Portage, we are mainly sunny. It's blue sky. Apparently there's a touch of fog somewhere. I can't see any. Southeast wind at 5. Harvest humidity at 99%. 11 Celsius.
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0: be by you. 726, we have the latest local news from PortageOnline.com. Up in just a moment. Oh, my. Looking at the homepage, and we're always wanting to report on good news things. I see warmer than normal fall expected. They've been saying that for a while, so I see that story there. And there's been lots of talk of El Nino and a warmer winter. Crescent View School gearing up for a new year. And that story is there, just like all the other schools. Been a demand for the food bank at the Salvation Army. Getting some fuel a little bit later this month. Might just help out some great local causes. All this and more right there, homepage, Portage Online. The news coming up with Corey Canute next at 727.
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1: Sunshine to start the day, then some showers and thunderstorms moving in later on. The high 25. Good morning, I'm Corey Canute. The senior climatologist with Environment Canada is calling for a fall in southern Manitoba that's warmer than normal. David Phillips says he expects it'll follow the trend from the past couple of years, which have produced the warmest and second warmest falls of the past 80 years.
2: I wouldn't necessarily say put away the muscle shirts and tank tops yet. I wouldn't put on the snow tires quite yet. I think that fall is going to be a legitimate season, and it's been that way in the last few years, and everything indicates that that's going to be the same.
1: Phillips says he anticipates the first month of fall to be wetter than normal. An arrest warrant has been issued for a 41-year-old Shane Peters of Winnipeg following a firearm-related incident in Portage. Here's Portage Online's Marissa McFadden with the details.
3: Peters faces 10 charges, including assault, uttering threats, possessing a weapon for a dangerous purpose, and multiple weapons-related offenses. Police say he's about 5'8" with a thin build, brown hair, and brown eyes, and he's known to frequent Winnipeg, Portage La Prairie, and Long Plain First Nation. Anyone with information on his whereabouts is asked to contact Portage RCMP or Crime Stoppers. From the Portage Online Newsroom, I'm Marissa McFadden.
1: Thanks, Marissa. Fuel Good Day is marking its 10th anniversary this year, with Homestead Co-op continuing its annual fundraising campaign on September 15th. Shannon Vaughn, Marketing and Communications Manager with Homestead Co-op, says the campaign has been supporting local charities for nearly a decade.
4: We've been doing this since 2017. And as always, 5 cents per liter of fuel sold at our gas bars on September 15th will be donated to two charities, the Carmen Food Pantry and Portage's Holiday Avenue Project.
1: Whether you're filling up your vehicle, picking up a car wash, or topping up propane, there are plenty of ways to feel good in the community next week. Crescent View School has focused heavily on student input while making changes around the school this summer. That includes new activities, flex time, and improvements to the playground. Principal Doyle Moore says listening to students has been key to deciding what comes next.
5: The first thing that you do is you just listen to the students in the school and see what they want and what they need

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1: Our shelves are pretty much empty. It's really, really hard for us right now because the need is so great. We pack bags and the food from the shelves goes. So we're buying groceries probably weekly.
0: Donations can be placed in the Salvation Army bins at local grocery stores. In sports, the Blue Jays blank Cleveland 11-0. The Jays are in Cleveland this afternoon. First pitch just after 12. 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
0: Today will start sunny before clouds roll in around lunchtime, bringing showers and a risk of a thunderstorm this afternoon. The winds will become southeast at 30 kilometers an hour, gusting to 50. High of 25 with a humidex of 30. Showers end later tonight with a low of 17. Tomorrow stays cloudy before clearing late in the morning with a high of 25. Humidex of 31. The weekend looks warmer with sunshine and a high of 28 on Saturday. And then on Sunday, we can expect a mix of sun and cloud. There is a chance of showers, the high 27 degrees. Taking a look at temperatures across the region, mostly cloudy and 12 degrees this hour in Brandon. Winnipeg, partly cloudy, 15. Right now in Portage, some fog in the area. It's 11 degrees. The wind out of the south-southeast at 8, and then the relative humidity 99%. Thunderstorm, you can find the area's official forecast on the free Portage Online app. I'm Corey Canute.
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we were talking about Dauphin Country Fest earlier this hour. Jelly Roll, one of the big headliners at this year's event. I am not okay. It is 7:39. We hope you are okay this morning. And, oh, live music front and center this Saturday at a Fun with Family Day, our farm greenhouse. So starts in the morning, and it's free by donation. So you can make a donation when you come in, but free admission. You might want to bring along some money because there's going to be a huge vendor market and food trucks. So if you want to get something there, you'll need some money or even shop at the greenhouse. But they would have the card and all that, that kind of technology. But nonetheless, loads and loads of family fun. And it seems more often than not, at least my recollection, it's been nice weather for this event every year, early September on the long weekend. And guess what? Forecast for Saturday. Fantastic. Yeah, it looks like it's going to be great. So maybe another great weather day for Fun with Family Day. Farmers Save Portage Community Events Calendar is where you can check out more.

you really listen to that one, it can hit home. It doesn't come across as a deep song or anything like that if you're just casually listening to it. But if you actually really, really listen to the words, yeah. And it's so true, right? You just...

0: You don't know. You just don't know. When is it going to be the last time? Anytime you do something, doesn't even matter what it is. Anytime you do something, it could be the last time. And we always talk about being inspirational and things like that. You got to get up, take every morning as a gift. And hey, you be happy and try to make the best of all situations. And sometimes it's extremely tough to be positive. There might be terrible things going on. Maybe your work situation is awful. Check out local job shop. Maybe you hate going in. Maybe there are students right now saying, I don't want to go back to school next week. This is terrible. Or they're stressed. There's something causing stress in your life. And that's a real, real thing. However, again, hopefully we all can figure out some of the positives or whatever. And then again, just like that song says, if you break it down, if you really break it down and think about it, for somebody, somewhere, in this area, and this will not only affect that person, but everyone that knows them, this is the last day that they will wake up. And that's where that song could get pretty heavy. Yeah, you're like, oh, yeah, that is a thing. That, maybe that harvest lunch that we went on yesterday could be the last harvest lunch that I ever make. You just never know, right? So, well, we don't want to get too, that's too heavy for the morning show. Let's just say blue sky, sunshine, September long weekend. We're all excited. Camping, fishing, golfing, vacations, getaways. I know that's not what everyone's weekend looks like. But, we can pretend.
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0: Looks like it's going to be very nice this morning, but then some rain. Sunshine early today, increasing cloud this afternoon, and then showers. Windy too, southeast wind 30, gusting to 50, and a high of 25, so it will be nice and warm. For tonight, showers will end late this evening, and then it will be cloudy. There'll be a risk of a thunderstorm and a low of 17. Friday tomorrow, cloudy in the morning with a mix of sun and cloud in the afternoon. High 25. And Friday night, clear with a low 16. So beautiful Friday going into the weekend. Saturday sounds fantastic. Mix of sun and cloud, high 28. Nice and clear Saturday night. Sunday, a mix of sun and cloud with a high 27, but some scattered showers maybe later in the afternoon, and it does look like some potential showers Sunday night going into Monday. In Brandon, it's mainly cloudy and 12. Winnipeg is partly cloudy and 15. For Portage, mainly sunny. East wind at 4. Harvest humidity is 100%. It's 12 degrees.
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0: Paint Your Color. That's Keith Urban. We are Country 93. Good morning to you. How is everything starting off today? We hope very, very well with the long weekend just around the corner. Oh, yeah. Lots going on this weekend. I know camping is kind of a big deal for those that like camping. Provincial parks, free entry this weekend. So you don't need a vehicle pass. Still got to pay for your camping if you're camping, but free entry. Free entry. And that includes Riding Mountain National Park. Still free entry this weekend as well. So some of those campgrounds at some of the different provincial parks, they do start to close up shop after September long weekend. There's some parks that keep the campgrounds open later into the season, but some will start shutting down. Shut it down after September long. That's provincial parks. For a lot of seasonal campers, and there's quite a few seasonal campgrounds in the area, they start maybe closing things up after September long weekend. Got to winterize this. Maybe pull the pontoon boat out of the water or whatever the case may be. I know many try to drag it on as long as they can. Sportsman's Corner, one of those seasonal campsites, they have their fishing derby this weekend for Make-A-Wish. Something that's been going on for a long time. A little bit to the north, Armstrong's Campground out at Big Point. It's the Beach Olympics coming up. Saturday is going to be Halloween. Yep. Because I got to get that in because there won't really be anyone there on Halloween. So Halloween at Armstrong's on Saturday and the Beach Olympics on Sunday. They're working some fireworks into that as well. And then let's move it on over to the St. Ambrose area. Now, that's where you'll find Surfside Campground. And they're getting ready for a weekend of fun with International People's Day. Pancake breakfast and then kinds of events with some of the performers that you may have seen at Folklorama. That's planned for Sunday. Just a few of the campground events. They got live music too and karaoke and time to sing away. Pick your favorite too. That's out at Surfside, St. Ambrose. 754 Country 93. Good morning. Don't just sit
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0: Now we have our local news in just a moment. Get you up to date with everything that you'll find on the homepage at Portage Online after Jason Aldean. Don't tell on me. It's 12 degrees.

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2: A sunny start to the day before some showers move in. There is a risk of a thunderstorm this afternoon as well. The high 25 degrees. Good morning. I'm Corey Canute. The senior climatologist with Environment Canada says he expects a repeat for fall weather in southern Manitoba. David Phillips has issued his fall weather outlook and says it should be similar to what we experienced the last couple of years.
3: Our models are showing that this looks like another warmer than normal fall. I've looked at the models for September, and they show across the entire province of Manitoba warmer than normal. I look at September, October, November, again, warmer than normal.
2: As for precipitation, Phillips admits that it's always difficult to forecast long range. Crescent View School has spent the past 3 years building its identity as a K-8 school. The school has introduced new initiatives, brought back house leagues, and added opportunities for older students. Principal Doyle Moore says one of the biggest successes has been the new outdoor basketball court for a multitude of reasons.
4: Basically, every time I've drove past the school, whether it's during the fall or the spring or the summer, there seems to be always people using it, which is great because that's what it was there for. It's not only for our students, but for our community.
2: Moore says strong local support helped make the project possible. Fuel Good Day is marking a big milestone this year, celebrating 10 years of giving back to communities across Western Canada. On September 15th, 5 cents from every liter of fuel sold at participating Homestead Co-op gas bars will go to the Carmen Food Pantry in Portage La Prairie's Holiday Avenue project. Shannon Vaughn, Marketing and Communications Manager, says the campaign has become a big part of giving back locally.
5: If you come out to any Portage La Prairie gas bar, Austin, Carmen, McGregor, and our Oakville gas bar while they're open during the day, any of those liters pumped will go towards those groups.
2: The campaign has raised about $5.6 million for hundreds of charities across Western Canada since it began. Portage La Prairie RCMP are looking for a 41-year-old Winnipeg man following an early morning firearm-related disturbance. We get the details from Portage Online's Marissa McFadden.
6: Police responded to a home on 18th Street Northwest around 1 a.m. on August 28th. They say a man assaulted someone inside the home, then showed another resident a firearm and threatened to shoot him. The suspect fled on foot, and police dog services and an RCMP drone were brought in to help with the search. The weapon, a modified air rifle, was found behind a business on Saskatchewan Avenue West. For Portage Online News, I'm Marissa McFadden.
2: Thanks, Marissa. And the Portage La Prairie Salvation Army says it recently experienced the busiest Wednesday morning in the history of its food bank. Auxiliary Lieutenant Justina Hamill says 126 families sought assistance in a single morning.
7: On a Wednesday morning, we saw like 126 families, not people, families. So that represents a whole lot more.
2: She notes that many of those now seeking support may not fit the traditional image of a food bank client. In sports, the Jays blank the Guardians 11-0. Toronto is at Cleveland this afternoon. First pitch just after noon. Access local news anytime and anywhere. 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
2: Today will start sunny before clouds roll in around lunchtime, bringing showers and a risk of a thunderstorm this afternoon. The winds will become southeast at 30 kilometers an hour, gusting to 50. High of 25 with a humidex of 30. Showers end later tonight with a low of 17. Tomorrow stays cloudy before clearing late in the morning with a high of 25. Humidex of 31. The weekend looks warmer with sunshine and a high of 28 on Saturday. And then on Sunday, we can expect a mix of sun and cloud. There is a chance of showers, the high 27 degrees. Taking a look at temperatures across the region, mostly cloudy and 12 degrees this hour in Brandon. Winnipeg, partly cloudy, 15. Right now in Portage, some fog in the area. It's 11 degrees. The wind out of the south-southeast at 8. And then the relative humidity, 99%. Thunderstorm. You can find the area's official forecast on the free Portage Online app. I'm Corey Canute.
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0: Scotty McCreery, Hootie and the Blowfish, Bottle Rockets, here with Country 93. I'm 809. It's 809. I'm Ryan Simpson. Breathe. Cody Buehler is here, marketing with the Portage Terriers. Dane Delizé, third-year player, back again. Dane and Cody, welcome to the station.
1: Well, thanks for having us, Ryan. You're just so excited to talk Terriers this morning. You couldn't know what time it is.
0: September long weekend is coming. Dane, welcome back to Portage, not just the station.
2: Thanks for having me. Glad to be back.
0: Cody, I'm just going to quickly start with you some non-hockey stuff. Week to go, back to school. Your wife, school teacher. You got kids that are going back to school, young age. Terrier season is starting up. You're planning a golf tournament. I'm guessing it's a busy time in the Buehler household.
1: Yeah, that's kind of an understatement. This is probably one of the busiest weeks of the year for us as a family, with school going back for both myself and for my wife and all the things that we have planned. And so it's, work, work, work. But we love it as everything kind of gets back going again.
0: Yeah, know a little bit about your personal

0: life as well, being a co-worker for many years. So you're fortunate enough to have a cabin. Did you get an opportunity to spend some time there this summer? Or did you reel in the big one?
1: Yeah, it was really nice. I wasn't doing great fishing-wise. I spent lots of time fishing and not a lot of time catching, but I guess that's kind of how it goes sometimes. We loved being up there while we were there, and it's hard to believe, but summer is kind of almost in the rearview mirror now.
0: Well, yeah, we say when September hits, summer ends for you. Bang, it's over. Like, it's back to work. Dane, back to Portage. I'm going to ask you a similar question before we get on the hockey stuff. How was Dane's summer in Beaumont, Alberta? Is that where you spent your summer?
2: Yes, it is. It's okay. As good as it can be over there. Golfed a lot, worked a lot, and that's about it.
0: Okay. So,

0: Well, tell me a little bit about Beaumont, Alberta. How big is it? Where is it? Just a kind of an overview about Beaumont.
1: It's about 20 minutes south of Edmonton. It's very similar size to Portage, actually.
0: Mm-hmm.
1: It's a French community, and it's where I grew up. Yeah, I grew up there as well.
0: If I was to go to Beaumont, here we got the big Coke can. What do you need to go and take a picture in front of it in Beaumont, Alberta?
1: Maybe my house? I don't know.
0: This is the home of Dane Delizay. There's people.
2: Is there going to be a sign there someday?
1: Hopefully.
0: Home of Dane Delizay of the Edmonton Oilers. Is Edmonton your favorite team,
1: of course,
0: I guess? Did you go to the West Edmonton Mall? Is that like a stop once every summer? You got to go there?
1: Yeah, poked my head in once or twice,
0: Is there a golf course in Beaumont?
1: Yeah.
0: Okay, so me and you are going for a round of golf in Beaumont. What are you shooting if you had to pick a score?
1: If I had to pick one, I'd probably pick a low one.
0: Your average score,
1: on
0: what do you
1: average,
0: think it would be?
1: Probably 80s.
0: 80s, yeah. Okay. So you would beat me. Cody.
2: Not 80s.
0: You are planning a golf tournament right now, next week, the Gino Romano Par 3 event. I shouldn't say you're planning it. You're putting together the final touches because it's pretty much sold out, isn't it?
2: Yeah, no, I actually was just looking at the numbers yesterday. We are sold out. And so I'm really excited for that. That's 144 golfers. That's 8 on every hole for the entire course. And so we're very thankful for the community support. People have been turning out in great numbers again this year. If you still wanted to come in, we might be able to fit you in with some of the putting greens and the extra stuff we have, but no, we're saying it's sold out at this point, and we're very happy.
0: I'm going to take a wah-wah here because I know you're also planning a sportsman's dinner in November, and originally, I was using some connections. We had something lined up, and it fell through after it looked like it was all good. So you kind of had to scramble and jump after that. Can we say who's coming yet? Is that
2: not
0: signed?
2: Yet. The
0: not
2: contract
0: yet.
2: Hasn't been officially signed. Okay. We've kind of got everything in place, but we're hopefully going to announce things soon of who the guest speaker is this year, but it's November 21st. We are still selling tables for it. It's going to be a great speaker no matter who's coming. It's always a lot of fun. Dane will be there with all the players selling 50-50 and the pick of the litter and the different things. We've got the auction, and it's all going to be back like we've done in the years past at Canada Inns. It's just we can't officially announce the speaker yet.
0: And you're putting the final touches on, and I know you've been working hard on this all summer. Sponsors, different packages, different things. For the most part, that's kind of done, but it's not completely done. If someone wanted to be a sponsor for something, or if people still want season tickets, get a hold of you.
2: Yeah, absolutely. And this is something that we work on a lot in spring, and then it kind of just continues on throughout the summer, getting all of the rink boards done. The ice logos are in, and the ice is looking great. We do have a couple of spots available in the rink. So if you are interested in maybe getting your logo up somewhere, or if you've seen something that the Terriers do and you'd like to be a part of it, you can still contact me, portageterriers@outlook.com. My email, my phone number, everything's up on our website. You can find it there. And I just want to say thank you to all the sponsors we do have. We have so many great partner businesses in the community that make the Portage Terriers run, and we couldn't do it without them.
0: PortageTerriers.com if you want to get season ticket information. That's the Portage. Yeah, okay. Just double check on that. I just was going to check.
2: Yep.
0: Season tickets, any type of information you want to contact Cody, just go there and you'll find what you need.
2: Yeah, season tickets are still available. It's not too late to buy a season ticket. We still have lots of great spots. You can pick your seat. You get 10% off at the Terrier Merchandise Store. You also get discounts at Boston Pizza. The schedule's on the back. You get a little custom card that you get to use throughout the season. And so there's a lot of perks to being a season ticket holder. But you can also get a Fletch Pack. So those are packs of 10 tickets or more that you can use for any game. You can take friends with you. You can use them all at one game. You can spread it out throughout the season. And then you get to, you get a good deal on tickets. Kids Club's also available. That's brought to you by Mr. Mike's and Screen Door. We've got Kids Club hats this year that kids are going to get to wear, and we'll see those, I'm sure, throughout the season. And that's $40, and that gets them basically a season ticket and a cool hat with some other discounts and perks, and that's available right now online.
0: All right. Dane Delizay, player. Camp is this weekend. I know it starts with the rookies tomorrow and then main camp on Saturday. What did you do this summer to sort of prepare for camp, I guess, would be the first question.
1: I was skating.
0: Okay.
1: 2-3 times a week, working out when I can, away from work.
0: What do you do for work in the summer, if I could ask?
1: Well, I don't know if people would like that.
0: Okay.
1: I'd fix potholes for the city of Edmonton.
0: Okay. Well, that's fine. There's nothing wrong with someone.
1: A lot of people say we don't do good jobs.
0: Oh, okay. Well, we don't know here because we don't see them. But yeah, well, it's like potholes are a problem in every city. I'm sure you're doing the best you can.
1: Absolutely.
0: Hard work, too. So you get a little bit of workout at work. So, mm-hmm. Dane, your third season with the Terriers, you've played

0: over 100 games. Believe it or not, that's a big accomplishment when you look at games played. There's only six players ever in Terrier history that played over 200 games. So you're not going to get to 200, but you could very well get over 150 if you play all the games this season or most of them. What are you hoping from yourself this weekend? This year? What are you hoping for, kind of?
1: I just hope we have a very well-rounded squad. Mm-hmm. Obviously, playoffs would be a great accomplishment.
0: Yep.
1: And go deep and play.

0: playoffs.
1: And that can be huge. We talked about season tickets and things like that. Sometimes it's just a few extra playoff games or a few extra season tickets that can make the difference between profit and loss. Personal goals? Do you make personal goals or would it be more team goals?
0: I'm more of a team goals kind of guy, but obviously I have a good year for myself.
1: Okay. How would you describe yourself as a player? Because I'm going to try something new here and then I'll read this for you after. But how does Dane Delazé describe himself as a player?
0: Defensive player, good first pass kind of guy, good shots through, just a simple game, yeah.
1: Because I just asked ChatGPT, I don't know if you've done this, and I said, describe Dane Delazé as a hockey player. So you want to know what it says?
0: I'd love to.
1: Okay, this is what ChatGPT said, describe Dane Delazé. He's got a pretty interesting hockey background. As a youngster at Beaumont, he was already being recognized for his character and dedication in hockey. In 2018-19, he was one of the recipients of the Serdakny? Is that how you say that? Serdakny Power Skating Hockey Scholarship, with the write-up describing him as a reliable defenseman who enjoyed his team and the friendships he made through hockey. He's got a 90-mile-per-hour shot. I don't know how it knows that.
2: I do because he set the had the hardest shot at our skills competition last year.
1: Okay, and then, this is what it says. Great for radio. Maybe not the guy that's going to lead the Terriers in points, but if he winds up and lets one go, you better have your head up. So there you go. ChatGPT likes you, Dade.
0: Flattered.
2: I think that's a pretty good review.
1: You've probably been talking with some of your teammates that are also your friends. So are they all excited? Most people back in town? Are you one of the first? Or
0: no, a lot of the boys beat me here, actually.
1: Okay.
0: Great to see them. They're also excited for the year.
2: What day did you get in?
0: Tuesday night.
1: Yeah. Well, you wanted to make every penny you could from the city of Edmonton, right?
0: Exactly.
1: So you're all set up and ready to go. Do you have something lined up for this season? I know lots of Terriers work in schools or have different jobs.
0: Yeah, I'm looking
1: to
0: work at school this year.
1: Okay, that's the hope. If we were to go out for lunch in Beaumont, what restaurant are you taking me and Cody to? We're visiting you in Beaumont. We end up in Beaumont. Where are we going for lunch?
0: Definitely the Chartier downtown. Good steaks.
1: Sounds good.
2: Sounds like you're taking it as a fancy.
0: As Cody's paying.
1: Yeah. Okay. Cody, just quickly tell for fans, I know they can kind of take in some of the weekend if they're super fans and they really want to see what's going on at camp. Do you kind of know the schedule for camp this
2: weekend? Yeah, so it kicks off registrations at 2 o'clock on Friday, and nobody's going to be taken to the ice till after 3 o'clock. So it's going to be more into the evening on Friday, and then that goes Friday night into Saturday. And so Friday's all rookies, and then the main players like Dane and the other returning players will be coming in Saturday afternoon into Saturday evening into Sunday. And so there's really not a lot. You can watch some inter-squad games, some practices, and some just different scrimmages and things like that. But the preseason really is, if you're a fan wanting to see some of the new rookies, who's going to make the team, that's really where you want to come as a fan. It's $5 at the door. There's no advance tickets, nothing like that. Preseason starts next week on Tuesday already. Mm-hmm. So hard to believe we play Tuesday, Wednesday, Thursday, Wednesday on the road, Tuesday and Thursday next week at home, and then the Saturday the 12th, and then it's basically time for the season.
1: Yep. Quick plug, home opener is what day?
2: Yes, September 20th. We're very excited for that. The radio station's going to be the game sponsor that night. We'll have a barbecue before the game. We'll, of course, have the smoke and the lights and all the player intros. I know Dane loves that coming out. Do you get hyped up feeling like you're in the show when you see all the lights and smoke?
0: How can I not?
1: Yeah, got a couple of weeks
0: all
1: to get ready.
0: Too.
2: Yeah, and we've got some exciting things coming up this year, some new things. We've got the teddy bear toss, but we've got some special themed jerseys for the teddy bear toss, alumni night. There's going to be Louis Riel jerseys again. And so be watching for those announcements in the coming weeks.
1: All right. Sweet. Dane, just a couple of last little things. We'll give a plug to the Billet families because they're also so important to the team. You're with the Peppers this year, your first year with the Peppers, second year. So you're all settled back in. They were happy to see you and it's all good.
0: They're extremely happy to see me. Yeah.
1: Awesome. Of course. Well, you're Dane Delazé in Beaumont. You take pictures in front of Dane's house and now with the Peppers. Great family. Just give a shout out to all the Billet families because I know you get to know them a little bit.
0: Yeah, all the Billet families. We appreciate everything you do for us, especially Chantel's my Billet corner this year for the team. She does a lot as well. But yeah, thanks for all you guys.
1: I think you just volunteered off the air a moment ago to be the Beat the Terrier maybe on the golf hole next week. You're ready to take on all the 135 or so participants?
0: Hopefully. I don't know if my back could take all that singing, but we'll see.
1: Dane, Cody, thanks for your time this morning.
2: Thanks, Ryan.
1: Appreciate it. 8:21. Weather is next.

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3: Today will start sunny before clouds roll in around lunchtime, bringing showers and a risk of a thunderstorm this afternoon. The winds will become southeast at 30 kilometers an hour, gusting to 50. High of 25 with a humidex of 30. Showers end later tonight with a low of 17. Tomorrow stays cloudy before clearing late in the morning with a high of 25. Humidex of 31. The weekend looks warmer with sunshine and

0: high of 28 on Saturday. And then on Sunday, we can expect a mix of sun and cloud. There is a chance of showers, the high 27 degrees. Taking a look at temperatures across the region, mostly cloudy and 12 degrees this hour in Brandon. Winnipeg, partly cloudy, 15 right now in Portage. Some fog in the area, it's 11 degrees. The wind out of the south southeast at 8, and then the relative humidity 99%. Sun or storm, you can find the area's official forecast on the free Portage online app. I'm Corey Canute.
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0: is Kenny Chesney and Carry On, our guest a moment ago from the Terrier State. Dallas, they said, keep that Kenny Chesney song in there. I'm a big fan. Well, they will be carrying on with training camp starting this weekend. Last weekend, the entertainment world losing an icon in Dolly Parton. You may have heard local entertainer Johanna Acheson sing. Dolly Parton, a big influence on her musical tastes. And we're going to chat with Johanna after the news in a few minutes, and she might even be doing some singing for us. That's coming up on Country 93.
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1: Sunshine to start the day, then some showers and thunderstorms moving in later on. The high 25. Good morning, I'm Corey Canute. The senior climatologist with Environment Canada is calling for a fall in southern Manitoba that's warmer than normal. David Phillips says he expects it'll follow the trend from the past couple of years, which have produced the warmest and second warmest falls of the past 80 years.
2: I wouldn't necessarily say put away the muscle shirts and tank tops yet. I wouldn't put on the snow tires quite yet. I think that fall is going to be a legitimate season, and it's been that way in the last few years, and everything indicates that that's going to be the same.
1: Philip says he anticipates the first month of fall to be wetter than normal. An arrest warrant has been issued for a 41-year-old Shane Peters of Winnipeg following a firearm-related incident in Portage. Here's Portage Online's Marissa McFadden with the details.
3: Peters faces 10 charges, including assault, uttering threats, possessing a weapon for a dangerous purpose, and multiple weapons-related offenses. Police say he's about 5'8" with a thin build, brown hair, and brown eyes, and he's known to frequent Winnipeg, Portage La Prairie, and Long Plain First Nation. Anyone with information on his whereabouts is asked to contact Portage RCMP or Crime Stoppers. From the Portage Online Newsroom, I'm Marissa McFadden.
1: Thanks, Marissa. Fuel Good Day is marking its 10th anniversary this year, with Homestead Co-op continuing its annual fundraising campaign on September 15th. Shannon Vaughn, Marketing and Communications Manager with Homestead Co-op, says the campaign has been supporting local charities for nearly a decade.
4: We've been doing this since 2017, and as always, 5 cents per liter of fuel sold at our gas bars on September 15th will be donated to two charities, the Carmen Food Pantry and Portage's Holiday Avenue Project.
1: Whether you're filling up your vehicle, picking up a car wash, or topping up propane, there are plenty of ways to feel good in the community next week. Crescent View School has focused heavily on student input while making changes around the school this summer. That includes new activities, flex time, and improvements to the playground. Principal Doyle Moore says listening to students has been key to deciding what comes next.
5: The first thing that you do is you just listen to the students in the school and see what they want and what they need.
1: That approach has helped shape several of the school's recent improvements. And the Portage La Prairie Salvation Army is asking residents to help replenish its food bank as growing demand leaves the shelves nearly empty. Auxiliary Lieutenant Justina Hamill says the organization is purchasing groceries almost every week because donations are being distributed so quickly.
6: Our shelves are pretty much empty. It's really, really hard for us right now because the need is so great. We pack bags and the food from the shelves goes. So we're buying groceries probably weekly.
1: Donations can be placed in the Salvation Army bins at local grocery stores. In sports, the Blue Jays blank Cleveland 11-0. The Jays are in Cleveland this afternoon. First pitch just after 12. Stream us anytime from anywhere for your complete local news experience. 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
1: Today will start sunny before clouds roll in around lunchtime, bringing showers and a risk of a thunderstorm this afternoon. The winds will become southeast at 30 kilometers an hour, gusting to 50. High of 25 with a humidex of 30. Showers end later tonight with a low of 17. Tomorrow stays cloudy before clearing.

0: late in the morning with a high of 25. Humidex of 31. The weekend looks warmer with sunshine and a high of 28 on Saturday. And then on Sunday, we can expect a mix of sun and cloud. There is a chance of showers, the high 27 degrees. Taking a look at temperatures across the region, mostly cloudy and 12 degrees this hour in Brandon. Winnipeg, partly cloudy, 15. Right now in Portage, some fog in the area, it's 11 degrees. The wind out of the south-southeast at 8, and then the relative humidity, 99%. Sun or storm, you can find the area's official forecast on the free Portage Online app. I'm Corey Canute.
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6: I'm Ryan Simpson, 835. As promised, Johanna Atchison in the studio. Good morning, Johanna.
7: Good morning.
6: Welcome back. I know it's been a while since we've had the opportunity. To speak. Summer coming to an end. Does that make you sad or you
7: no? No, not really.
6: You're happy. You like fall. Do you have a favorite season? Summer, fall, winter, or spring?
7: Well, I would say fall. Because it's not that hot and it's not that cool, but it's cool enough for me to wear a sweater. Yeah. You know?
6: And you were just telling me it's hot in the studio. I didn't even know it. It is. It's warm in here. Yeah.
7: That's all right. My grandparents usually keep their house at 23, so.
6: And we have a superstar in the studio. We're gonna hear this song in a moment. But you got, I guess we would say, viral video with hundreds of thousands of views. What does that feel like?
7: It's pretty amazing. Mm-hmm. You know, that my song has touched so many hearts across the world.
6: Mm-hmm.
7: We've had people from England texting my grandfather at 5 o'clock in the morning.
6: Saying, hey, Greg.
7: Yeah.
6: Before we hear the tune and talk about the tune and the story behind the tune, you played lots of different shows this summer and you performed at a few different spots. A memory or a favorite that stands out for you?
7: I would say a favorite would have to be...
6: Because there's a few.
7: Yeah. I can't even remember what
6: would
7: I
6: make
7: did.
6: A favorite? Because I guess for you, and Johanna, and we'll get somewhat personal here, because your sight is not the same as everybody else's, right? So what can you see? Like, can you see me right now? We're about 6 feet away from each other. Can you... No. Okay. So when you do a show, is it the sound? Like, is that what made you hear the people clapping?
7: I was born completely blind, mm-hmm. but that actually sort of adds to the effect of the performance, right? If there's a lot of people in the audience, I can feel their energy.
6: And that would be something that would be extremely unique to yourself. And then as well, you would look at your own personal performance. Sometimes when you sing a song, you might be, I did a great job of that. Other times you might be like, oh, could have done that a little better.
7: Yeah, actually, I perform at an open mic every Sunday. Mm-hmm. And I usually ride home with my grandparents. And I am usually in the back seat asking Grandpa to play videos of me so that I can, you know, critique myself.
6: And that's what it's all about, getting better. Let me be the first to say here in this room anyway, and I'm sure you're absolutely amazing. Your talent is unbelievable. you're younger, but you love the classic country. Where did that love of, like, because there's not a lot of people, say, under the age of 16 that are like, I love the old country music. Yeah. Where did that love come from?
7: You know, I don't really know. I mean, my grandma, back in Kenora, where I'm originally from, until I was 8, she was at our house every day.
6: Mm-hmm.
7: And of course, she's from the generation of those old songs, right? So, you know, Jim Reeves and Bimbo, Bimbo, where you gonna go, Wheo, right? And, you know, Stompin' Tom Connors and everything else, right? She would play me the old songs, and they sort of grew on me, you know?
6: Funny story, when I was your age, my dad was in a band, and he used to sing Young Love from Sonny James. And when I was a kid, I thought it was his song. I thought, this is his, because that's the only time I had heard it. I was like, wow, that's a great song. But I love Sonny James. Dolly Parton was an influence on you. Passed away last week, obviously, heartbreaking. You wrote a song. That's how much of an influence she's been on you, right?
7: Yep. The day that she passed, I was actually at my grandparents, and a close friend of mine texted me and said, hey, did you hear about Dolly Parton passed away? And I honestly thought that there was going to be a punchline.
6: Yeah.
7: You know? And I waited, and she she's come back and she said no.

0: That's true. It's all over the news. So I looked it up, and it's heartbreaking.
1: Yeah.
0: You know, she's carved such a spot in country music. And I said, you know, I'll have to write a song about it.
1: Yeah.
0: Not really intending to, but 20 minutes later, well.
1: Here we go. Yeah. And as a songwriter, I guess that might be how you work through your feelings sometimes.
0: Yeah.
1: Something comes up. Hey, let's write a song.
0: Mm-hmm.
1: So what is the song called? And then we're going to hear you sing it.
0: It's actually just called Dolly.
1: Dolly. Okay. You ready to sing now? Can we hear Dolly? The original Dolly, the song from Johanna. You ready to go?
0: Yep.
1: Take it away. Let's hear Johanna Atchison and Dolly.

0: Unbelievable, Johanna. Great. How old are you again?
1: I'm 12.
0: What? What? You know you're doing your job, and I'll admit I do cry pretty easy, but that made me emotional. So you're doing, if you could perform something that makes someone emotional, you feel it. You can't get much of a better compliment. Like I felt that. So great job, Johanna. Do you have a favorite Dolly song? You work titles in there. Do you have a favorite one?
1: Well, actually, it's actually kind of funny.
0: Yeah.
1: My favorite one now would probably be Yellow Roses.
0: Okay.
1: We listen to Sirius XM. Sirius XM radio.
0: Oh, don't say that here. No, just kidding.
1: That's
0: not the real thing, is it? No, it's all good. There's lots of places to listen to things.
1: Yeah.
0: They do have their classic station, so I get it.
1: And so we listen to the Dolly Parton tribute channel. Mm-hmm. And every time we get in the car, it's always Yellow Roses, the color of sunshine. And it's almost like Dolly is looking down and going, hey, you gotta learn this, kid, you know? Mm-hmm. actually, this morning, we had somebody comment on a previous Facebook Live that we did, that Mom and I did. And the comment was, well, do you know Yellow Roses? And I'm thinking, okay, wow.
0: Figuring it out.
1: Yeah. That's...
0: Johanna, I know it's not easy to stand there with a guitar and just sing in front of people with two mics in front of you. Fantastic job. He's Alive. That's outside of all the conventional Dolly hits, He's Alive would be my favorite. I love that song. You know that one, He's Alive?
1: No, I don't.
0: No, you have to look it up because it's great. It's powerful. She really showcases her voice.
1: Yeah.
0: Of Easter in that song, kind of.
1: The other one that is my absolute favorite is Raven Dove.
0: Mm-hmm.
1: And it's about, you know, how things in this world can bring us down, but one day the raven will fly gracefully like a dove, you know, and everything will be all right.
0: Johanna, thanks for coming in. You got a request here for Country 93 as we let you go. What is it?
1: It's Temporary Home by Carrie Underwood.
0: Okay. Johanna's program in Country 93. Thanks for coming in again, Johanna. Carrie Underwood, Country 93.

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6: Sunny this morning and then some cloud rolling in this afternoon. Some showers by tonight. They'll end this evening. Maybe even showers this afternoon. Windy. Southeast wind gusting to 50 at our high of 25. Tonight down to 17. Tomorrow the opposite. Starts cloudy, then a mix of sun and cloud at a high 25. And nice and clear Friday night into Saturday. A mix of sun and cloud, high 28. And Sunday, a mix of sun and cloud with a high of 27. Maybe some rain at the end of the day Sunday. But for now, the long weekend outlook, not too bad. In Brandon, mainly cloudy, it's 14. Winnipeg, partly cloudy and 17. In Portage, we have, I'll say partly cloudy for now. Southeast wind at 4. And our temperature is 14 degrees.
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6: Get your phone ready. You can win in a moment. Not yet, but in just a moment, you can be a big winner. We got some prizes up for grabs on the Wilf Seeli Ford Talkin' text line. It is 204-239-0931. 204-239-0931. Get that in your phone. Get ready to hit send. We're going to ask you a question in about 3 or 4 minutes, and you could win something from the screen door. Tasha with us from the screen door once again. Tasha, September? What?
7: I know.
6: How did that happen?
7: All right, you know what? Summer came and went so fast.
6: Yeah, a good summer. If I put you on the spot, if you highlight of your summer, like one thing, what's the first thing that comes to your mind when I say the your favorite thing
7: camping.
6: From the summer? Camping? Yeah. Now, I know there'll be a lot of people camping this weekend. And, we're getting into sports season with hockey and school and people making jerseys and shirts and things like that. People want to have that done.
7: Yep.
6: Screen door.
7: Yeah, we do all sports. So. Yeah,
6: so any, whether it be volleyball, hockey, you name it. You need something for your sport or something with your name on it, something that's unique, something that needs to be designed even, you can help them, can't you?
7: Absolutely.
6: So a lot of cases, me being a little older, I would think, yeah, I got to come down to the store, talk to the team, which is very welcome to do that. Online store, though, you could just kind of do a lot of this from your home. Tell us a bit about the online store.
7: Yeah, so there's multiple online stores. There's schools, there's, you know, sports teams, a whole bunch of stuff on there. And we actually just added a new store for a school. We added West Park School on there. And then some other stores that we have actually added to their stores. So there's more stuff on there to look at and purchase.
6: So we got the general kind of screen door online store showcasing all the things that you could do with the screen door. But then you have, you say West Park School's a new one. So let's say I want a West Park School shirt because I went there a long time ago or something like that. I can go on, find the West Park School store or any of the other number of stores and just order it, right?
7: Yep.
6: And I know, like with minor hockey, I've done that with Portage. You just go on to the Portage Terrier thing. You can see all the stuff. You buy it, boom, then it comes in. Done, ready to go. It's that easy, isn't it?
7: Yeah, it really is.
6: Awesome. So I know that you'll do almost anything. And we were talking about barbecue sauce and jellies and pickleball rackets, whatever, wine logos if people are having weddings. Really, the imagination is where where it stops, right?
7: Yeah. The opportunities are all endless there.
6: Okay. So easiest, again, go to the online store or just pop in anytime. I know a lot of people know where the screen door is because it's been there for a long time, but the location of the screen door.
7: Yeah. 1645 Saskatchewan Ave West.
6: Now, if someone remembers the screen door from 10 years ago, that's the last time they were in there. If they walk in today, it's going to look a little different, isn't it?
7: Oh, yeah. There's so many new things on the floor, and we're always trying to bring new stuff in and change it up.
6: The game is called Portage or Pretender. We've got a $25 gift card to the screen door up for grabs for the winner. And a bonus prize, 50-50 question, if you happen to be the lucky caller. 204-239-0931. 204-239-0931. We've been having a little bit of trouble with that, so if it goes to the answering machine, just keep calling. We mentioned the sports teams. Two of these are real nicknames for sports teams. One is fake. Who's the fake one? We got the McGregor Mustangs, the Gladstone Lakers, and the Oakville Comets. One is fake, two are real. We need the fake one. The line is ringing. Let's see if this person knows the fake one. We should have given you headphones, Tasha. You can't hear. Good morning. Who's there?
8: Kaylee,
6: how are you this morning?
8: I'm pretty good. How are you?
6: I'm great. It's almost the long weekend. It's nice outside. You got a tough question. I don't know if you know the nicknames of some of the hockey teams in different communities, but McGregor Mustangs, Gladstone Lakers, Oakville Comets. Which one's the pretender in there, Kaylee?
8: Oakville?
6: You're going to say the Oakville Comets are the pretender. You didn't say that with a lot of confidence, but guess what,
8: no.
6: Kaylee? Guess what? Yes, you got it. The $25 gift card to the screen door is yours. So you got that automatically.
8: Oh, thank you.
6: Yeah, so you get a bonus question. And we're sticking with that Oakville theme. And this is just going to be a 50-50 question for you, Kaylee, unless you happen to have the Screen Doors Facebook page open in front of you, which you probably don't. Ingram's Plumbing and Heating just did their 40th anniversary, and they had some stuff done at the screen door. Did they do barbecue sauce? Or did they do mugs and cups that they could hand out for their 40th anniversary? What do you think? Did they do barbecue sauce or mugs and cups? 50-50. We might even give you the bonus prize anyway.
8: Maybe the mug?
6: You're going to go mugs and cups. Look at that. You didn't sound very confident again. And you got it again. Bonus prize for you, Kaylee. Winner, winner. You just win everything. There
8: Thank
6: you go.
8: Thank you. Kaylee. Thank you so much.
6: Hold the phone line. Thanks for calling in, playing Portage or Pretender. Tasha, thanks for your time here today as well.

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0: Oh, so many guests. News going to be 2 minutes late, maybe, as we come up on 9 o'clock. Thank you, Dane Dallas, Cody Bueller from

0: I'm going to guess news is going to be 2 minutes late, maybe, as we come up on 9 o'clock. Thank you, Dane Delizay, Cody Buehler from the Terriers, Johanna Atchison singing her Dolly tribute that's gone viral, Tasha Wobiski from The Screen Door. Another winner from Country 93 and The Screen Door. Hotel Key, Old Dominion, Country 93. Happy Thursday.
1: It was down some street we couldn't even pronounce. We were stuck in the middle, loving every ounce. Tequila was cheap, but the flow we were feeling was real. Neither one of us looking for three little words, unless those three words were do not disturb. Checkout was supposed to be noon, but we slept until 3:00.

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2: A sunny start to the day before some showers move in. There is a risk of a thunderstorm this afternoon as well. The high, 25 degrees. Good morning. I'm Corey Canute. The senior climatologist with Environment Canada says he expects a repeat for fall weather in southern Manitoba. David

0: than normal. I look at September, October, November, again, warmer than normal.
1: As for precipitation, Phillips admits that it's always difficult to forecast long range. Crescent View School has spent the past 3 years building its identity as a K-8 school. The school has introduced new initiatives, brought back house leagues, and added opportunities for older students. Principal Doyle Moore says one of the biggest successes has been the new outdoor basketball court for a multitude of reasons.
2: Basically, every time I've drove past the school, whether it's during the fall or the spring or the summer, there seems to be always people using it, which is great because that's what it was there for. It's not only for our students, but for our community.
1: Moore says strong local support helped make the project possible. Fuel Good Day is marking a big milestone this year, celebrating 10 years of giving back to communities across Western Canada. On September 15th, 5 cents from every liter of fuel sold at participating Homestead Co-op gas bars will go to the Carmen Food Pantry in Portage la Prairie's Holiday Avenue project. Shannon Vaughn, Marketing and Communications Manager, says the campaign has become a big part of giving back locally.
3: If you come out to any Portage la Prairie gas bar, Austin, Carmen, McGregor, and our Oakville gas bar while they're open during the day, any of those liters pumped will go towards those groups.
1: The campaign has raised about $5.6 million for hundreds of charities across Western Canada since it began. Portage la Prairie RCMP are looking for a 41-year-old Winnipeg man following an early morning firearm-related disturbance. We get the details from Portage Online's Marissa McFadden.
4: Police responded to a home on 18th Street Northwest around 1 a.m. on August 28th. They say a man assaulted someone inside the home, then showed another resident a firearm and threatened to shoot him. The suspect fled on foot, and police dog services and an RCMP drone were brought in to help with the search. The weapon, a modified air rifle, was found behind a business on Saskatchewan Avenue West. For Portage Online News, I'm Marissa McFadden.
1: Thanks, Marissa. And the Portage la Prairie Salvation Army says it recently experienced the busiest Wednesday morning in the history of its food bank. Auxiliary Lieutenant Justina Hamill says 126 families sought assistance in a single morning.
5: On a Wednesday morning, we saw like 126 families, not people, families, so that represents a whole lot more.
1: She notes that many of those now seeking support may not fit the traditional image of a food bank client. In sports, the Jays blank the Guardians 11-0. Toronto is at Cleveland this afternoon. First pitch just after noon. Access local news anytime and anywhere. 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
1: Today will start sunny before clouds roll in around lunchtime, bringing showers and a risk of a thunderstorm this afternoon. The winds will become southeast at 30 kilometers an hour, gusting to 50. High of 25 with a humidex of 30. Showers end later tonight with a low of 17. Tomorrow stays cloudy before clearing late in the morning with a high of 25. Humidex of 31. The weekend looks warmer with sunshine and a high of 28 on Saturday. And then on Sunday, we can expect a mix of sun and cloud. There is a chance of showers, the high 27 degrees. Taking a look at temperatures across the region, mostly cloudy and 12 degrees this hour in Brandon. Winnipeg, partly cloudy, 15. Right now in Portage, some fog in the area. It's 11 degrees. The wind out of the south-southeast at 8. And then the relative humidity, 99%. Thunderstorm. You can find the area's official forecast on the free Portage Online app. I'm Corey Canute.
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That was Zybar by Gord Branford on Country 93. Good morning, I'm Tristan Sokolowski, and we're into that 9 o'clock hour now. And if you've been with us since early this morning, thank you for hanging out with us. It is Thursday, September 3rd, which means we're officially getting into that September long weekend feeling. You might still be thinking about summer, but your calendar is already telling you it is time to start thinking about fall. The kids are back in school, harvest is underway, and suddenly we're talking about things happening next week. But before we go too far ahead of ourselves, we still got a beautiful stretch of summer to enjoy. So whether you're working today, running errands, sitting at your desk, out on the road, or taking advantage of a day off, let's keep it here with us. We got plenty more music, some local things happening around the area, and a few reasons to get out and enjoy the weekend. But for now, here's Worth Your While.

0: That was Good Time Goes by Dallas Smith on Country 93. Well, September really does feel like the world's reset button. January gets all the attention for New Year's resolutions, but I think September deserves some credit. New school year, new routines, new schedules. People start organizing their houses again, making plans for the fall, maybe getting back into the gym or picking up a hobby they forgot about during the summer. And there's something about September that really makes you feel like you should probably get your life together. You start looking around thinking, okay, maybe it's time to clean that closet. And then you open the closet door, see what's inside, and immediately close it again. That's a project for October. I'm Tristan Sokolowski, and let's keep it right here for some more great country music on the way in just a few minutes.
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3: Today will start sunny before clouds roll in around lunchtime, bringing showers and a risk of a thunderstorm this afternoon. The winds will become southeast at 30 kilometers an hour, gusting to 50. High of 25 with a humidex of 30. Showers end later tonight with a low of 17. Tomorrow stays cloudy before clearing late in the morning with a high of 25. Humidex of 31. The weekend looks warmer with sunshine and a high of 28 on Saturday. And then on Sunday, we can expect a mix of sun and cloud. There is a chance of showers, the high 27 degrees. Taking a look at temperatures across the region, mostly cloudy and 12 degrees this hour in Brandon. Winnipeg, partly cloudy, 15. Right now in Portage, some fog in the area. It's 11 degrees. The wind out of the south southeast at 8, and then the relative humidity 99%. Sun or storm, you can find the area's official forecast on the free Portage Online app. I'm Corey Canute.
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1: That was Without a Prayer by Tim and the Glory Boys on Country 93. Well, here's something to put on your lunch plans for today. Stride Credit Union is hosting a fundraising barbecue from 11:30 this morning until 1 o'clock. 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

0: That was Fools by High Valley on Country 93. Well, if you got kids ages 3 to 9, the Portage Regional Library has something happening tonight. It is Kids Craft Night, and they are making back-to-school picture frames. It runs from 5 to 6, but there is another session coming up September 23rd as well, running from 6 to 7. So if you got a little one who likes crafts, this is a good way to get them making something they can actually use and maybe give those first day of school pictures a proper home. Registration is required, so make sure you contact the library if you're interested in going. But for now, let's keep it right here for some more great country music on the way in just a few minutes.
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3: Today will start sunny before clouds roll in around lunchtime, bringing showers and a risk of a thunderstorm this afternoon. The winds will become southeast at 30 kilometers an hour, gusting to 50. High of 25 with a humidex of 30. Showers end later tonight with a low of 17. Tomorrow stays cloudy before clearing late in the morning with a high of 25. Humidex of 31. The weekend looks warmer with sunshine and a high of 28 on Saturday. And then on Sunday, we can expect a mix of sun and cloud. There is a chance of showers, the high 27 degrees. Taking a look at temperatures across the region, mostly cloudy, 15 degrees in Brandon. It's 19 in Winnipeg under partly cloudy skies. In Portage, mostly cloudy, 17. Wind out of the east at 9. The relative humidity, 93%. 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
1: That was Shoulda Known Better on Country 93. Well, I feel like there's always that one person who plans a September long weekend like it's a military operation. They've got the cooler packed. They got the camping gear ready. The chairs are loaded. They've checked the weather approximately 47 times and everybody else is just showing up asking, so what are we doing? If you are that organized person, we salute you. If you're the person who hasn't made a single plan yet, don't worry. There are plenty of things happening around the area this weekend to keep you busy. And we've been giving you some ideas all morning. I'm Tristan Sokolowski, and let's keep it right here for more great country music coming your way in just a few minutes.
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1: Sunshine to start the day, then some showers and thunderstorms moving in later on. The high 25. Good morning, I'm Corey Canute. The senior climatologist with Environment Canada is calling for a fall in southern Manitoba that's warmer than normal. David Phillips says he expects it'll follow the trend from the past couple of years, which have produced the warmest and second warmest falls of the past 80 years.
2: I wouldn't necessarily say put away the muscle shirts and tank tops yet. I wouldn't put on the snow tires quite yet. I think that fall is going to be a legitimate season, and it's been that way in the last few years, and everything indicates that that's going to be the same.
1: Philip says he anticipates the first month of fall to be wetter than normal. An arrest warrant has been issued for a 41-year-old Shane Peters of Winnipeg following a firearm-related incident in Portage. Here's Portage Online's Marissa McFadden with the details.
3: Peters faces 10 charges, including assault, uttering threats, possessing a weapon for a dangerous purpose, and multiple weapons-related offenses. Police say he's about 5'8" with a thin build, brown hair, and brown eyes, and he's known to frequent Winnipeg, Portage La Prairie, and Long Plain First Nation. Anyone with information on his whereabouts is asked to contact Portage RCMP or Crime Stoppers. From the Portage Online Newsroom, I'm Marissa McFadden.
1: Thanks, Marissa. Fuel Good Day is marking its 10th anniversary this year, with Homestead Co-op continuing its annual fundraising campaign on September 15th. Shannon Vaughn, Marketing and Communications Manager with Homestead Co-op, says the campaign has been supporting local charities for nearly a decade.
4: We've been doing this since 2017. And as always, 5 cents per liter of fuel sold at our gas bars on September 15th will be donated to two charities, the Carmen Food Pantry and Portage's Holiday Avenue Project.
1: Whether you're filling up your vehicle, picking up a car wash, or topping up propane, there are plenty of ways to feel good in the community next week. Crescent View School has focused heavily on student input while making changes around the school this summer. That includes new activities

0: flex time and improvements to the playground, Principal Doyle Moore says listening to students has been key to deciding what comes next.
1: The first thing that you do is you just listen to the students in the school and see what they want and what they need.
0: That approach has helped shape several of the school's recent improvements. And the Portage La Prairie Salvation Army is asking residents to help replenish its food bank as growing demand leaves the shelves nearly empty. Auxiliary Lieutenant Justina Hamill says the organization is purchasing groceries almost every week because donations are being distributed so quickly.
2: Our shelves are pretty much empty. It's really, really hard for us right now because the need is so great. We pack bags and the food from the shelves goes. So we're buying groceries probably weekly.
0: Donations can be placed in the Salvation Army bins at local grocery stores. In sports, the Blue Jays blank Cleveland 11-0. The Jays are in Cleveland this afternoon. First pitch just after 12. 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
0: Today will start sunny before clouds roll in around lunchtime, bringing showers and a risk of a thunderstorm this afternoon. The winds will become southeast at 30 kilometers an hour, gusting to 50. High of 25 with a humidex of 30. Showers end later tonight with a low of 17. Tomorrow stays cloudy before clearing late in the morning with a high of 25. Humidex of 31. The weekend looks warmer with sunshine and a high of 28 on Saturday. And then on Sunday, we can expect a mix of sun and cloud. There is a chance of showers, the high 27 degrees. Taking a look at temperatures across the region, mostly cloudy, 15 degrees in Brandon. It's 19 in Winnipeg under partly cloudy skies. In Portage, mostly cloudy, 17. Wind out of the east at 9. The relative humidity, 93%. 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
3: Your friends and neighbors and the planet's best country music. 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She said.

That was After Dark by James Barker Band on Country 93. Well, 10 o'clock is here, and we're getting closer to the weekend. I think September long weekend is one of those weekends where everybody has a different idea of what fun means. For some people, it's camping. For others, it's sitting on the deck with a cold drink and absolutely nowhere to be. For others, they want to go fishing. Some want to take the kids somewhere. And some people are perfectly happy saying, I'm not doing anything this weekend. And honestly, that's a fantastic plan too, because I know that's my plan. Sometimes your best weekend plan is no plan. Wake up when you want, eat when you're hungry, go somewhere if you feel like it, and if you don't feel like it, you don't have to. That's the beauty of a long weekend. Here's All My Exes, Live in Texas.

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3: Today will start sunny before clouds roll in around lunchtime, bringing showers and a risk of a thunderstorm this afternoon. The winds will become southeast at 30 kilometers an hour, gusting to 50. High of 25 with a humidex of 30. Showers end later tonight with a low of 17. Tomorrow stays cloudy before clearing late in the morning.

with a high of 25. Humidex of 31. The weekend looks warmer with sunshine and a high of 28 on Saturday. And then on Sunday, we can expect a mix of sun and cloud. There is a chance of showers, the high 27 degrees. Taking a look at temperatures across the region, mostly cloudy, 15 degrees in Brandon. It's 19 in Winnipeg under partly cloudy skies. In Portage, mostly cloudy, 17. Wind out of the east at 9. The relative humidity, 93%. 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

That was Woman in Love on Country 93. For the anglers out there, Sportsman's Corner Campground in Westbourne is hosting its 2026 Fishing Derby this weekend. It runs Saturday and Sunday from 9 a.m. to 3 p.m. and the entry fee is $15 and is open to adults and children. They're looking for walleye, northern pike, and perch with cash prizes up for grabs. There's also a new kids category for ages 12 and under. And the money that is raised will go towards Make-A-Wish Canada supporting Manitoba's sick children. So you've got a chance to spend the weekend fishing, compete for some cash, and support a great cause at the same time, which is not a bad way to spend a September weekend. But for now, let's keep it right here for some more great country music. Here's Southside of Sober.

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12: Today will start sunny before clouds roll in around lunchtime, bringing showers and a risk of a thunderstorm this afternoon. The winds will become southeast at 30 kilometers an hour, gusting to 50. High of 25 with a humidex of 30. Showers end later tonight with a low of 17. Tomorrow stays cloudy before clearing late in the morning with a high of 25. Humidex of 31. The weekend looks warmer with sunshine and a high of 28 on Saturday. And then on Sunday, we can expect a mix of sun and cloud. There is a chance of showers, the high 27 degrees.

0: days. Taking a look at temperatures across the region, some light rain in Brandon. It's currently 16 degrees. Mostly cloudy in Winnipeg, 20. Right now in Portage, it's mostly cloudy, 18 degrees. Slight wind out of the east and the relative humidity 89%. 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

0: That was Quitter on Country 93. Well, if you're looking for a family outing this Saturday, check out the Fun with Family Day Festival at Our Farm Greenhouse. There's a ridiculous amount of stuff happening. You got a petting zoo, food trucks, face painting, kids activities, and tractor rides. And then there's laser tag, a mechanical bull, yard games, balloon twisting, touch a truck, bouncy castles, RC tank battles, and archery. And it doesn't stop there. There's also live music, a market, a greenhouse, a car show, testimonies, and a cake with fireworks to finish the day. It's basically the event equivalent of opening every tab on your computer all at once. Lots to see and lots to do. Again, that's this weekend at Our Farm Greenhouse.
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2: A sunny start to the day before some showers move in. There is a risk of a thunderstorm this afternoon as well. The high, 25 degrees. Good morning. I'm Corey Canute. The senior climatologist with Environment Canada says he expects a repeat for fall weather in southern Manitoba. David Phillips has issued his fall weather outlook and says it should be similar to what we experienced the last couple of years.
3: Our models are showing that this looks like another warmer than normal fall. I've looked at the models for September, and they show across the entire province of Manitoba warmer than normal. I look at September, October, November, again, warmer than normal.
2: As for precipitation, Phillips admits that it's always difficult to forecast long range. Crescent View School has spent the past 3 years building its identity as a K-8 school. The school has introduced new initiatives, brought back house leagues, and added opportunities for older students. Principal Doyle Moore says one of the biggest successes has been the new outdoor basketball court for a multitude of reasons.
4: Basically, every time I've drove past the school, whether it's during the fall or the spring or the summer, there seems to be always people using it, which is great because that's what it was there for. It's not only for our students, but for our community.
2: Moore says strong local support helped make the project possible. Fuel Good Day is marking a big milestone this year, celebrating 10 years of giving back to communities across Western Canada. On September 15th, 5 cents from every liter of fuel sold at participating Homestead Co-op gas bars will go to the Carmen Food Pantry in Portage La Prairie's Holiday Avenue project. Shannon Vaughn, Marketing and Communications Manager, says the campaign has become a big part of giving back locally.
5: If you come out to any Portage La Prairie gas bar, Austin, Carmen, McGregor, and our Oakville gas bar while they're open during the day, any of those liters pumped will go towards those groups.
2: The campaign has raised about $5.6 million for hundreds of charities across Western Canada since it began. Portage La Prairie RCMP are looking for a 41-year-old Winnipeg man following an early morning firearm-related disturbance. We get the details from Portage Online's Marissa McFadden.
6: Police responded to a home on 18th Street Northwest around 1 a.m. on August 28th. They say a man assaulted someone inside the home, then showed another resident a firearm and threatened to shoot him. The suspect fled on foot, and police dog services and an RCMP drone were brought in to help with the search. The weapon, a modified air rifle, was found behind a business on Saskatchewan Avenue West. For Portage Online News, I'm Marissa McFadden.
2: Thanks, Marissa. And the Portage La Prairie Salvation Army says it recently experienced the busiest Wednesday morning in the history of its food bank. Auxiliary Lieutenant Justina Hamill says 126 families sought assistance in a single morning.
7: On a Wednesday morning, we saw like 126 families, not people, families, so that represents a whole lot more.
2: She notes that many of those now seeking support may not fit the traditional image of a food bank client. In sports, the Jays blank the Guardians 11-0. Toronto is at Cleveland this afternoon. First pitch just after noon. 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
2: Today will start sunny before clouds roll in around lunchtime, bringing showers and a risk of a thunderstorm this afternoon. The winds will become southeast at 30 kilometers an hour, gusting to 50. High of 25 with a humidex of 30. Showers end later tonight with a low of 17. Tomorrow stays cloudy before clearing late in the morning.

0: morning with a high of 25. Humidex of 31. The weekend looks warmer with sunshine and a high of 28 on Saturday. And then on Sunday, we can expect a mix of sun and cloud. There is a chance of showers, the high 27 degrees. Taking a look at temperatures across the region, some light rain in Brandon. It's currently 16 degrees. Mostly cloudy in Winnipeg, 20. Right now in Portage, it's mostly cloudy, 18 degrees. Slight wind out of the east and the relative humidity 89%. 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

Well, it's the 11 o'clock hour. We're officially getting into lunchtime territory, which means I'm going to have to ask the most important question of your Thursday morning. What's for lunch? And don't give me, I don't know yet. That's not an acceptable answer. Although we all know that's probably the answer most of us have. You look in the fridge, there's nothing. You look in the freezer, there's nothing. You open the fridge again, like something new is going to magically appear and then end up eating the same thing you've eaten three times this week. And if you're lucky, somebody else has already figured out lunch for you. But today, remember that Stry Credit Union is having their fundraising barbecue happening from 11:30 to 1 with proceeds going to PAWS. So you kind of have your problem solved. I'm Tristan Sokolowski, and let's keep it right here for some more great country music. On the way, here is Long Hot Summer by Keith Urban.

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6: Today, increasing cloudiness with showers beginning this afternoon and the risk of a thunderstorm. Wind will gust up toward 50. We'll have a high of 25. Humidex 30. UV index is 6 or high. Tonight's showers, they'll end late this evening, then cloudy. And the risk of a thunderstorm. Fog patches will develop overnight. We'll have a low of 17. Tomorrow's cloudy. It'll become a mix of sun and cloud late in the morning. Fog will disappear in the morning with a high of 25, humidex 31, UV index is 6 or high. Tomorrow night is clear with a low of 16. Saturday brings a mix of sun and cloud and a high of 28. Saturday night clear, low of 15. Around the region, Brandon has light rain and it's 15, with Winnipeg mostly cloudy, 22. Portage La Prairie is mostly cloudy. Relative humidity is 80%. Temperature is 20. Stay informed with vital alerts and local weather. 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

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Hey, it's called news, not olds. 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

That was Right Around Here by Dean Brody on Country 93. Well, this Sunday, Armstrong's Camping is bringing a little competition to the September long weekend with their Beach Olympics. They're putting teams to the test with axe throwing, cornhole, ladder ball, and water balloon toss, plus a new special event. And it's for all ages, so grab your friends, your family, or whoever you think will actually help your team win. And let's be honest, the water balloon toss is one where you suddenly discover exactly how competitive your friends are. Everything is fun and games until someone throws a balloon a little too hard. Then that's when it becomes serious. But for now, let's keep it right here for some more great country music. Here is Love, Hate, Love.

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0: increasing cloudiness with showers beginning this afternoon and the risk of a thunderstorm. Wind will gust up toward 50. We'll have a high of 25. Humidex 30. UV index is 6 or high. Tonight's showers, they'll end late this evening, then cloudy, and the risk of a thunderstorm. Fog patches will develop overnight. We'll have a low of 17. Tomorrow's cloudy. It'll become a mix of sun and cloud late in the morning. Fog will disappear in the morning with a high of 25. Humidex 31. UV index is 6 or high. Tomorrow night is clear with a low of 16. Saturday brings a mix of sun and cloud and a high of 28. Saturday night clear, low of 15. Around the region, Brandon has light rain and it's 15, with Winnipeg mostly cloudy, 22. Portage la Prairie is mostly cloudy. Relative humidity is 80%. Temperature is 20. Stay informed with vital alerts and local weather. 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

0: That was I Run on Country by the Washboard Union on Country 93. Well, we're getting closer to noon here, and hopefully we've given you a few ideas for your Thursday and your September long weekend. Don't forget about Tri-Credit Union's fundraising barbecue today from 11:30 until 1 at 19 Royal Road North, with proceeds going towards PAWS. And then this weekend, you got the Fun with Family Day Festival at Our Farm Greenhouse, the Sportsman's Corner Fishing Derby, International People's Day at Surfside Beach Campground, and the Beach Olympics at Armstrong's Camping. And if you're a farmer or know one who deserves some recognition, get your nomination in for the Harvest Lunch. We want to bring lunch for 10 from Boston Pizza right to a deserving farm during harvest. But thank you so much for hanging out with me for these past few hours. I hope you guys enjoyed the sunshine. While we got it, take it easy today, and let's keep it right here on Country 93.
1: As we move into fall, the potential for frost increases. With that, a reminder that fall frost can impact feed quality. Livestock and feed extension specialist Tessa Thomas reminding producers during a webinar this week that timing matters when it comes to nitrate accumulation in forage crops.
2: Light frosts from -1 to -2 degrees Celsius can cause nitrates to accumulate. In these light frost scenarios, the roots are not damaged, but unfortunately, the leaves of the plants are damaged. Nitrates will begin to accumulate in the highest amounts in the next 3 to 4 days due to the roots sending up nutrients such as nitrates to the plant, but the plant will be unable to utilize these nutrients, and thus they begin to accumulate. Heavy frosts between -5 or -6 degrees Celsius for 6 to 7 hours will not cause nitrates to accumulate because the plant will no longer be able to move nutrients as the frost will kill it.
1: For Golden West, I'm Glendale Allen Vossler.
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1: Showers and a high of 25 today. Good afternoon. I'm Mike Bloom. Jaymore Farms, about 15 minutes north of Portage of Prairie, was the winner of yesterday's harvest lunch from Portage Online. The mixed grain and cereal farm is a true family operation, with Jim Morehouse still helping out while his son Scott handles most of the day-to-day operations with his sons. Jim says the farm has been in the family for a long time.
2: Well, my dad and mom moved to the Oakland district in 45, and actually I was born in 45, so I guess it's 81 years ago.
1: Scott says harvest is moving along with the farm nearly finished its wheat.
3: Things have gone okay. Just about done all our wheat. Hopefully finish that today. Yields are a little low, but okay.
1: The Morehouse family now has three generations involved in the farm. Another act of vandalism has left a Portage of Prairie business owner concerned about the growing cost to local stores. RCMP responded to an alarm at Hill's Drug Store shortly after 11:15 Wednesday night, where officers discovered a ping-pong ball-sized hole in the front window. The object did not make it through the second layer of safety glass. Owner Rhonda Kitchen says even seemingly minor damage creates another expense for business owners.
4: It costs the store a lot of money to replace the things that we have to have fixed.
1: RCMP cleared the building and no one was found inside. The senior climatologist with Environment Canada says he expects a repeat for fall weather in southern Manitoba. David Phillips has issued his fall weather outlook on his first day of fall on the meteorological calendar, and he says it should be similar to what we experienced the last couple of years.
5: I've looked at the models for September, and they show across the entire

0: entire province of Manitoba, warmer than normal. I look at September, October, November, again, warmer than normal.
1: As for precipitation, Phillips admits that it's always difficult to forecast long range. However, he is anticipating that the month of September will be wetter than normal. Crescent View School has spent the past 3 years building its identity as a K-8 school. The school has introduced new initiatives, brought back house leagues, and added opportunities for older students. Principal Doyle Moore says one of the biggest successes has been the new outdoor basketball court for a multitude of reasons.
2: Basically, every time I've drove past the school, whether it's during the fall or the spring or the summer, there seems to be always people using it, which is great because that's what it was there for. It's not only for our students, but for our community.
1: He adds strong local support helped make the project possible. Fuel Good Day is celebrating 10 years of giving back this year. 5 cents from every liter of fuel sold at participating Homestead Co-op gas bars on September 15th will support the Carmen Food Pantry and Portage of Prairie's Holiday Avenue project. Additional donations will also come from Extreme Car Washes and propane sales. The Portage of Prairie Salvation Army is asking for help restocking its food bank after its busiest Wednesday morning on record. Auxiliary Lieutenant Justina Hamill says 126 families came for assistance in a single morning 2 weeks ago. She says the food bank is now serving working people, seniors, and others struggling with high grocery costs. She says shelf-stable supplies are running very low, with pasta, soup, canned vegetables, pork and beans, peanut butter, and cereal among the items most needed. Breaking news at your fingertips, and for instant updates, download the Portage Online app.
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1: Today, increasing cloudiness with showers beginning this afternoon and the risk of a thunderstorm. Wind will gust up toward 50. We'll have a high of 25. Humidex 30. UV index is 6 or high. Tonight showers, they'll end late this evening, then cloudy, and the risk of a thunderstorm. Fog patches will develop overnight. We'll have a low of 17. Tomorrow's cloudy. It'll become a mix of sun and cloud late in the morning. Fog will disappear in the morning with a high of 25. Humidex 31. UV index is 6 or high. Tomorrow night is clear with a low of 16. Saturday brings a mix of sun and cloud and a high of 28. Saturday night clear, low of 15. Around the region, Brandon has light rain and it's 15, with Winnipeg mostly cloudy, 22. Portage la Prairie is mostly cloudy. Relative humidity is 80%. Temperature is 20. Stay informed with vital alerts and local weather. 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

back to me, Josh Stumpf on Country 93. Good afternoon, Brittany Boschman here with you until 12. Let's take a look at your weather currently in Portage La Prairie. We are sitting at 21 degrees. Now, your high today, 25. Increasing cloudiness with 60% chance of showers in the afternoon with a risk of thunderstorm. Now, it is a little windy coming from the southeast early on this afternoon, but it will die down a little later. Now, with that humidex, it's feeling like 31 out there. And tonight, we're expected to get some showers and a low of 16. Now, heading into tomorrow, clearing and a high of 26. Tomorrow night, clear and a low of 16. Mountain Music, Alabama on Country 93.

0: 93. Well, super excited because the Portage Terriers are getting ready to hit the ice once again. And hockey fans, well, the wait is almost over. Now, training camp is coming up on September 4th and 5th, so this weekend, as the Terriers get ready to prepare for another exciting season. Now, after camp, the team will have a few preseason games to fine-tune things before the games start counting. And mark your calendars because the home opener is set for September 20th. Now, that means the countdown is officially on to another season of Portage Terriers hockey. So get ready to grab your friends, bring the family, and get behind the Terriers as they get set for another season on home ice.
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9: Today, increasing cloudiness with showers beginning this afternoon and the risk of a thunderstorm. Wind will gust up toward 50. We'll have a high of 25, humidex 30, UV index is 6 or high. Tonight showers, they'll end late this evening, then cloudy. And the risk of a thunderstorm, fog patches will develop overnight. We'll have a low of 17. Tomorrow's cloudy. It'll become a mix of sun and cloud late in the morning. Fog will disappear in the morning with a high of 25. Humidex 31. UV index is 6 or high. Tomorrow night is clear with a low of 16. Saturday brings a mix of sun and cloud and a high of 28. Saturday night clear, low of 15. Around the region, Brandon has light rain and it's 16. Winnipeg, mostly cloudy and it's 23. Portage La Prairie is cloudy. Relative humidity is 80%. Temperature's 20. Feels like 25 with humidity. 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

JoJo Mason on Country 93. Well, harvest time's here, and that means the harvest lunch is back on Country 93. Now, we're bringing the food to the farmers because, after all, the long days, early mornings, and hard work in the fields, you deserve a good lunch. Now, today, we're heading to Murraydale Farms with lunch for 10 from Boston Pizza Portage. Now, the harvest lunch is our way of saying thank you to the hardworking farmers across Central Plains who keep our communities fed. And hey, your farm could be next. You can fill out a form on portageonline.com to nominate a farm that deserves a little extra recognition. And we could be showing up with a delicious lunch and a whole host of other prizes too. Now, a big thank you to our Harvest Lunch sponsors helping make this possible. Boston Pizza, Western Bearing and Auto Parts, Fountain Tire Portage, Portage Mutual Insurance, TIC Parts and Service, Ingram's Plumbing and Heating, Hanover Doors, Manitoba Association of Watersheds, Notre Dame Motors, Prairie Ag and Auto, and Ag West.

0: Heartbreaker, John Party on Country 93. Well, fall's just around the corner, and that means it's almost time to start cleaning up those leaves and getting their yard ready for the season. Now, the city of Portage La Prairie is once again offering free curbside yard waste collection starting on Monday, September 14th. So mark your calendars, and the program will run for 6 collection cycles. So you'll have several opportunities to get the yard waste out of your way. Just remember to have your bags at the curb on your regular collection day and make sure they're out by 7 a.m. Now, there's no limit on the number of bags you can put out, but each bag can weigh no more than 40 pounds. And there's an important reminder about what kind of bags to use. Yard waste needs to go into clear refuse bags or compostable brown paper bags. Colored bags won't be collected. And what counts as yard waste? Well, leaves, grass, garden waste. Just leave the twigs and tree trimmings out of this collection. So as those leaves start to fall, get your bags ready and take advantage of the City of Portage La Prairie's free curb yard waste collection.
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8: Today, increasing cloudiness with showers beginning this afternoon and the risk of a thunderstorm. Wind will gust up toward 50. We'll have a high of 25. Humidex 30. UV index is 6 or high. Tonight, showers. They'll end late this evening, then cloudy. And the risk of a thunderstorm. Fog patches will develop overnight. We'll have a low of 17. Tomorrow's cloudy. It'll become a mix of sun and cloud late in the morning. Fog will disappear in the morning with a high of 25. Humidex 31. UV index is 6 or high. Tomorrow night is clear with a low of 16. Saturday brings a mix of sun and cloud and a high of 28. Saturday night clear, low of 15. Around the region, Brandon has light rain and it's 16. Winnipeg, mostly cloudy and it's 23. Portage La Prairie is cloudy. Relative humidity is 80%. Temperature's 20, feels like 25 with humidity. 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

0: on Country 93. Well, that's it for me today. I'm Brittany Boschman, and I've been filling in for Ryan Simpson here on Country 93 the last couple mornings. But tomorrow, I'm back in the afternoons, and I'm super excited to be back in the afternoons. But love always helping out and filling in on the morning show. But back here tomorrow. Have a great day, everyone.
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1: I'm Chris Kitchen here from CFRY for the Harvest Lunch, and we're at Murraydale Farms just south of Oakville, and I'm with Dale right now. And Dale, what's it feel like to get this kind of attention?
2: It's just amazing. I never thought I'd even get my name thrown in.
1: So we brought you out lunch from Boston Pizza and that. What'd you think about everything?
2: Things very good. Wouldn't turn it down for a bet.
1: So do you owe somebody special for nominating you?
2: I have no idea who's nominated me.
1: Oh. Well, that's no problem. We can always try to figure that out. But obviously there's somebody out there that felt you were well-deserving of a free lunch and some gifts from our sponsors.
2: Yes, we're about the third or fourth time in the last year since this has started, we've been able to qualify. So somebody must appreciate us.
1: Well, excellent. We've been thankful to be out here with you, and we've enjoyed bringing you lunch. And how's this harvest season going so far for you?
2: It's tough going. Yesterday it wasn't dry because we had 5 to 6 tenths of rain, but if you went further south, it was an inch and 5 or 6 tenths. So I guess we're better than some others anyway.
1: Well, thanks for sharing with us, and I'm going to turn everybody back to what's going on in your regular scheduled programming. I'm Chris Kitchen, coming to you from Murraydale Farms.

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1: Showers and a high of 25 today. Good afternoon. I'm Mike Bloom. Jaymore Farms, about 15 minutes north of Portage of Prairie, was the winner of yesterday's harvest lunch from Portage Online. The mixed grain and cereal farm is a true family operation, with Jim Morehouse still helping out while his son Scott handles most of the day-to-day operations with his sons. Jim says the farm has been in the family for a long time.
2: Well, my dad and mom moved to the Oakland district in 45, and actually I was born in 45, so I guess it's 81 years ago.
1: Scott says harvest is moving along with the farm nearly finished its wheat.
3: Things have gone okay. Just about done all our wheat. Hopefully finish that today. Yields are a little low, but okay.
1: The Morehouse family now has three generations involved in the farm. Another act of vandalism has left a Portage of Prairie business owner concerned about the growing cost to local stores. RCMP responded to an alarm at Hill's Drug Store shortly after 11:15 Wednesday night, where officers discovered a ping-pong ball-sized hole in the front window. The object did not make it through the second layer of safety glass. Owner Rhonda Kitchen says even seemingly minor damage creates another expense for business owners.
4: It costs the store a lot of money to replace the things that we have to have fixed.
1: RCMP cleared the building and no one was found inside. The senior climatologist with Environment Canada says he expects a repeat for fall weather in southern Manitoba. David Phillips has issued his fall weather outlook on his first day of fall on the meteorological calendar, and he says it should be similar to what we experienced the last couple of years.
5: I've looked at the models for September, and they show across the entire province of Manitoba warmer than normal. I look at September, October, November, again, warmer than normal.
1: As for precipitation, Phillips admits that it's always difficult to forecast long range. However, he is anticipating that the month of September will be wetter than normal. Crescent View School has spent the past 3 years building its identity as a K-8 school. The school has introduced new initiatives, brought back house leagues, and added opportunities for older students. Principal Doyle Moore says one of the biggest successes has been the new outdoor basketball court for a multitude of reasons.
6: Basically, every time I've drove past the school, whether it's during the fall or the spring or the summer, there seems to be always people using it, which is great because that's what it was there for. It's not only for our students, but for our community.
1: He adds strong local support helped make the project possible. Fuel Good Day is celebrating 10 years of giving back this year. 5 cents from every liter of fuel sold at participating Homestead Co-op gas bars on September 15th will support the Carmen Food Pantry and Portage of Prairie's Holiday Avenue project. Additional donations will also come from Extreme Car Washes and propane sales. The Portage of Prairie Salvation Army is asking for help restocking its food bank after its busiest Wednesday morning on record. Auxiliary Lieutenant Justina Hamill says 126 families came for assistance in a single morning 2 weeks ago. She says the food bank is now serving working people, seniors, and others struggling with high grocery costs. She says shelf-stable supplies are running very low, with pasta, soup, canned vegetables, pork and beans, peanut butter, and cereal among the items most needed. Breaking news at your fingertips, and for instant updates, download the Portage Online app.
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1: Today, increasing cloudiness with showers beginning this afternoon and the risk of a thunderstorm. Wind will gust up toward 50. We'll have a high of 25. Humidex 30. UV index is 6 or high. Tonight showers, they'll end late this evening, then cloudy, and the risk of a thunderstorm. Fog patches will develop overnight. We'll have a low of 17. Tomorrow's cloudy, it'll become a mix of sun and cloud late in the morning. Fog will disappear in the morning with a high of 25, humidex 31, UV index is 6 or high. Tomorrow night is clear with a low of 16. Saturday brings a mix of sun and cloud and a high of 28. Saturday night, clear, low of 15. Around the region, Brandon has light rain and it's 16. Winnipeg, mostly cloudy and it's 23. Portage la Prairie is cloudy. Relative humidity is 80%. Temperature's 20, feels like 25 with humidity. 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

0: ever feel like you're the last one to know what's going on? 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
1: Today, increasing cloudiness with showers beginning this afternoon and the risk of a thunderstorm. Wind will gust up toward 50. We'll have a high of 25. Humidex 30. UV index is 6 or high. Tonight's showers, they'll end late this evening, then cloudy. And the risk of a thunderstorm. Fog patches will develop overnight. We'll have a low of 17. Tomorrow's cloudy. It'll become a mix of sun and cloud late in the morning. Fog will disappear in the morning with a high of 25. Humidex 31. UV index is 6 or high. Tomorrow night is clear with a low of 16. Saturday brings a mix of sun and cloud and a high of 28. Saturday night clear, low of 15. Around the region, Brandon is mostly cloudy and 17. Winnipeg mostly cloudy, 23. Portage la Prairie is mostly cloudy. Relative humidity 86%. Temperature 20 with Humidex 26. Get the latest forecast at your fingertips. Download the Portage Online app now. I'm Mike Bloom.
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I'm Sharon Church. 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But first, here's Kane Brown, Backseat Driver.

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0: Today, increasing cloudiness with showers beginning this afternoon and the risk of a thunderstorm. Wind will gust up toward 50. We'll have a high of 25. Humidex 30. UV index is 6 or high. Tonight, showers. They'll end late this evening, then cloudy. And the risk of a thunderstorm. Fog patches will develop overnight. We'll have a low of 17. Tomorrow's cloudy. It'll become a mix of sun and cloud late in the morning. Fog will disappear in the morning with a high of 25. Humidex 31. UV index is 6 or high. Tomorrow night is clear with a low of 16. Saturday brings a mix of sun and cloud and a high of 28. Saturday night clear, low of 15. Around the region, Brandon is mostly cloudy and 17. Winnipeg mostly cloudy, 23. Portage la Prairie is mostly cloudy. Relative humidity 86%. Temperature 20 with Humidex 26. Get the latest forecast at your fingertips. 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I'm Mike Bloom.
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0: John Michael Montgomery, Life's a Dance. Good afternoon. I'm Sharon Church, and it's now time for your Sorta Sports Report. Oh, let's talk about the CFL's Ottawa Red Blacks for a second. Yikes. What a struggle. Big struggle this year. Worst record in the league since 1981. They haven't won a game since September 5th last year. Yeah, a 17-game losing streak. And they're off this weekend with their next game a week from Saturday. That's more than a full year without winning a game. That's gotta hurt.
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1: Showers today with a high of 25. Good afternoon. I'm Mike Bloom. Harvest continues at Jaymore Farms north of Portage of Prairie, but yesterday brought a welcome break for the farm crew. Jaymore Farms was the latest winner of the Portage Online Harvest Lunch with Boston Pizza delivered to the family farm. Scott Morehouse says the harvest has gone okay so far, but yields are a little low.
2: The weather was good, I think. A little bit too hot in July, probably, but it's been okay. Bit of a slow harvest. Yields are a little low, but okay.
1: And when it comes to weather, Scott has one simple request for the rest of September: warm and dry weather. The Morehouse family has farmed in the area for decades, with Scott's three sons now a big part of the farm as well. Another act of vandalism has a Portage of Prairie business owner concerned about the growing cost of property damage. RCMP responded to an alarm at Hill's Drug Store shortly after 11:15 last night, where officers found a ping pong ball-sized hole in the front window. The object did not penetrate the second layer of safety glass. Owner Rhonda Kitchen says, "Even minor damage creates another expense for local business owners." RCMP cleared the building and no one was found inside. The senior climatologist with Environment Canada is calling for a fall in southern Manitoba that is warmer than normal. David Phillips says he expects it will follow the trend from the past couple of years, which have produced the warmest and second warmest falls of the past 80 years.
3: I wouldn't necessarily say put away the muscle shirts and tank tops yet. I wouldn't put on the snow tires quite yet. I think that fall is going to be a legitimate season, and it's been that way in the last few years, and everything indicates that

0: that's going to be the same.
1: Today's the first day of fall on the meteorological calendar, and Phillips says he anticipates the first month of fall to be wetter than normal. Crescent View School is focused heavily on student input while making changes around the school. That includes new activities, flex time, and improvements to the playground. Principal Doyle Moore says listening to students has been key to deciding what comes next.
2: The first thing that you do is you just listen to the students in the school and see what they want and what they need.
1: That approach has helped shape several of the school's recent improvements for the upcoming school year. Fuel Good Day is celebrating 10 years of giving back this year. 5 cents from every liter of fuel sold at participating Homestead Co-op gas bars on September 15th will support the Carmen Food Pantry in Portage of Prairie's Holiday Avenue project. Additional donations will also come from Extreme Car Washes and propane sales. The Portage of Prairie Salvation Army is asking for help restocking its food bank after its busiest Wednesday morning on record. Auxiliary Lieutenant Justina Hamill says 126 families came for assistance in a single morning 2 weeks ago. She says the food bank is now serving working people, seniors, and others struggling with high grocery costs. She says shelf-stable supplies are running very low with pasta, food, canned vegetables, pork and beans, peanut butter, and cereal among the items most needed. Don't miss a beat. Stream us anywhere. Download the Portage Online app.
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1: Today, increasing cloudiness with showers beginning this afternoon and the risk of a thunderstorm. Wind will gust up toward 50. We'll have a high of 25. Humidex 30. UV index is 6 or high. Tonight's showers, they'll end late this evening, then cloudy, and the risk of a thunderstorm. Fog patches will develop overnight. We'll have a low of 17. Tomorrow's cloudy. It'll become a mix of sun and cloud late in the morning. Fog will disappear in the morning with a high of 25. Humidex 31. UV index is 6 or high. Tomorrow night is clear with a low of 16. Saturday brings a mix of sun and cloud and a high of 28. Saturday night clear, low of 15. Around the region, Brandon is mostly cloudy and 17. Winnipeg mostly cloudy, 23. Portage of Prairie is mostly cloudy. Relative humidity 86%. Temperature 20 with Humidex 26. Get the latest forecast at your fingertips. Download the Portage Online app now. I'm Mike Bloom.
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Cameron Whitcomb, Kingdom of Fear. Hey, I'm Sharon Church. It's Bowling League Day. Do you like bowling? It's not my favorite. I like it better than mini golf. I'll tell you that for sure. I'm not very good at it. I still do the between the legs like a child. I once went 10-pin bowling. Total score, 7. I wish I were joking. Here's Carrie Underwood.

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5: Today, increasing cloudiness with showers beginning this afternoon and the risk of a thunderstorm. Wind will gust up toward 50. We'll have a high of 25. Humidex 30. UV index is 6 or high. Tonight's showers, they'll end late this evening, then cloudy and the risk of a thunderstorm. Fog patches will develop overnight. We'll have a low of 17. Tomorrow's cloudy. It'll become a mix of sun and cloud late in the morning. Fog will disappear in the morning with a

0: high of 25. Humidex 31. UV index is 6 or high. Tomorrow night is clear with a low of 16. Saturday brings a mix of sun and cloud and a high of 28. Saturday night clear, low of 15. Around the region, Brandon's mostly cloudy and 18, with Winnipeg mostly cloudy and 23. Light rain shower in Portage-la Prairie. Relative humidity's 87%. The temperature's 20 and it's feeling like 26 with the humidity. 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
5: Today, increasing cloudiness with showers beginning this afternoon and the risk of a thunderstorm. Wind will gust up toward 50. We'll have a high of 25, humid X 30, UV index is 6 or high. Tonight showers, they'll end late this evening, then cloudy, and the risk of a thunderstorm. Fog patches will develop overnight. We'll have a low of 17. Tomorrow's cloudy. It'll become a mix of sun and cloud late in the morning. Fog will disappear in the morning with a high of 25, humid X 31, UV index is 6 or high. Tomorrow night is clear with a low of 16. Saturday brings a mix of sun and cloud and a high of 28. Saturday night clear, low of 15. Around the region, Brandon's mostly cloudy in 18, with Winnipeg mostly cloudy in 23. Light rain shower in Portage-La Prairie. Relative humidity's 87%. The temperature's 20, and it's feeling like 26 with the humidity. 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

0: Good afternoon. I'm Sharon Church. Let's talk about school lunches. Will your kids eat the same thing every day, or will you have to change things up throughout the year? I think I ate a jam sandwich every single day in elementary school, especially since the dry Ichiban noodles were banned. Remember packing those for lunch? They made a huge mess. What are your go-to lunch ideas? I'll tell you, getting a thermos for each of the kids was a game changer last year. Of course, you can put the typical soup or leftover Kraft dinner in there, but we've been creative with some other lunch items too, like mini pizzas, quesadillas, leftover pancakes from Sunday brunch. Pop those bad boys in the microwave, cut them into strips, and then stuff them into the thermos. Oh, and then a little syrup in some Tupperware. Just make sure that lid's on tight.
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1: Showers and a high of 25 today. Good afternoon. I'm Mike Bloom. Jaymore Farms, about 15 minutes north of Portage of Prairie, was the winner of yesterday's harvest lunch from Portage Online. The mixed grain and cereal farm is a true family operation, with Jim Morehouse still helping out while his son Scott handles most of the day-to-day operations with his sons. Jim says the farm has been in the family for a long time.
2: Well, my dad and mom moved to the Oakland District in 45, and actually I was born in 45, so I guess it's 81 years ago.
1: Scott says harvest is moving along with the farm nearly finished its wheat.
3: Things have gone okay. Just about done all our wheat. Hopefully finish that today. Yields are a little low, but okay.
1: The Morehouse family now has three generations involved in the farm. Another act of vandalism has left a Portage of Prairie business owner concerned about the growing cost to local stores. RCMP responded to an alarm at Hill's Drug Store shortly after 11:15 Wednesday night, where officers discovered a ping-pong ball-sized hole in the front window. The object did not make it through the second layer of safety glass. Owner Rhonda Kitchen says even seemingly minor damage creates another expense for business owners.
4: It costs the store a lot of money to replace the things that we have to have fixed.
1: RCMP cleared the building and no one was found inside. The senior climatologist with Environment Canada says he expects a repeat for fall weather in southern Manitoba. David Phillips has issued his fall weather outlook on his first day of fall on the meteorological calendar, and he says it should be similar to what we experienced the last couple of years.
5: I've looked at the models for September, and they show across the entire province of Manitoba warmer than normal. I look at September, October, November, again, warmer than normal.
1: As for precipitation, Phillips admits that it's always difficult to forecast long range. However, he is anticipating that the month of September will be wetter than normal. Crescent View School has spent the past 3 years building its identity as a K-8 school. The school has introduced new initiatives, brought back house leagues, and added opportunities for older students. Principal Doyle Moore says one of the biggest successes has been the new outdoor basketball court for a multitude of reasons.
6: Basically, every time I've drove past the school, whether it's during the fall or the spring or the summer, there seems to be always people using it, which is

0: because that's what it was there for. It's not only for our students, but for our community.
1: He adds strong local support helped make the project possible. Fuel Good Day is celebrating 10 years of giving back this year. 5 cents from every liter of fuel sold at participating Homestead Co-op gas bars on September 15th will support the Carmen Food Pantry and Portage of Prairie's Holiday Avenue project. Additional donations will also come from Extreme Car Washes and propane sales. The Portage of Prairie Salvation Army is asking for help restocking its food bank after its busiest Wednesday morning on record. Auxiliary Lieutenant Justina Hamill says 126 families came for assistance in a single morning 2 weeks ago. She says the food bank is now serving working people, seniors, and others struggling with high grocery costs. She says shelf-stable supplies are running very low, with pasta, soup, canned vegetables, pork and beans, peanut butter, and cereal among the items most needed. Breaking news at your fingertips, and for instant updates, download the Portage Online app.
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1: Today, increasing cloudiness with showers beginning this afternoon and the risk of a thunderstorm. Wind will gust up toward 50, we'll have a high of 25, humidex 30, UV index is 6 or high. Tonight showers, they'll end late this evening, then cloudy, and the risk of a thunderstorm. Fog patches will develop overnight. We'll have a low of 17. Tomorrow's cloudy, it'll become a mix of sun and cloud late in the morning. Fog will disappear in the morning with a high of 25, humidex 31, UV index is 6 or high. Tomorrow night is clear with a low of 16. Saturday brings a mix of sun and cloud and a high of 28. Saturday night clear, low of 15. Around the region, Brandon's mostly cloudy in 18, with Winnipeg mostly cloudy in 23. Light rain shower in Portage-la-Prairie. Relative humidity is 87%. The temperature's 20, and it's feeling like 26 with the humidity. 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

0: Who's a good listener? Who's a good listener? Hey, I'm Sharon Church. Do you talk to your dog or cat like they're a member of the family? Good news. Science says that's perfectly normal. Researchers found that pet owners spend about 10% of their talking time just chatting with their pets. And it's not just who's a good boy. The study found that people use nicknames with their pets. They ask questions, give praise, even share personal thoughts with their furry little companions. Scientists say that those interactions may help explain why pets seem to improve some people's well-being more than others. The key is not simply owning a pet, but it's the bond you build with them.
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4: Portage Online weather. Today, increasing cloudiness with showers beginning this afternoon and the risk of a thunderstorm. Wind will gust up toward 50. We'll have a high of 25. Humidex 30. UV index is 6 or high. Tonight, showers. They'll end late this evening, then cloudy and the risk of a thunderstorm. Fog patches will develop overnight. We'll have a low of 17. Tomorrow's cloudy, it'll become a mix of sun and cloud late in the morning. Fog will disappear in the morning with a high of 25, humidex 31, UV index is 6 or high. Tomorrow night is clear with a low of 16. Saturday brings a mix of sun and cloud and a high of 28. Saturday night clear, low of 15. Around the region, Brandon is mostly cloudy and 19. Winnipeg mostly cloudy, 22. Light rain shower in Portage La Prairie. Relative humidity 81%. Temperature's 21 and the wind is getting up near 50, gusting toward 46. Humidex is 26. Sun or storm, find the area's official forecast through the Portage Online app. I'm Mike Bloom.

0: back in the saddle. Hey, I'm Sharon Church. The best sitcom ever in the whole wide world, and I will fight you on this, is Friends. I mean, come on, it's Friends. Matthew Perry, of course, starred as Chandler Bing on Friends for the entire run of the show from 1994 to 2004. And I have not watched Friends since Matthew Perry died 3 years ago at the age of 54. Very hard to believe it's been 3 years. Very much looking forward to the Netflix documentary on Matthew Perry, though. It's a three-part series called The One About Matthew Perry. It premieres October 27th. I think I need to crack open my DVDs and try to get the 10 seasons in before October 27th.
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11: Today, increasing cloudiness with showers beginning this afternoon and the risk of a thunderstorm. Wind will gust up toward 50. We'll have a high of 25, humidex 30, UV index is 6 or high. Tonight, showers, they'll end late this evening, then cloudy, and the risk of a thunderstorm. Fog patches will develop overnight. We'll have a low of 17. Tomorrow's cloudy. It'll become a mix of sun and cloud.

0: in the morning. Fog will disappear in the morning with a high of 25. Humidex 31. UV index is 6 or high. Tomorrow night is clear with a low of 16. Saturday brings a mix of sun and cloud and a high of 28. Saturday night clear, low of 15. Around the region, Brandon is mostly cloudy and 19. Winnipeg mostly cloudy, 22. Light rain shower in Portage La Prairie. Relative humidity 81%. Temperature's 21 and the wind is getting up near 50, gusting toward 46. Humidex is 26. Sun or storm, find the area's official forecast through the Portage Online app. I'm Mike Bloom.
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0: Jade Eagleson, Worth the Double. I'm Sharon Church. We're only two sleeps away from the Labor Day long weekend. 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
1: Good evening, I'm Mike Bloom. Oliver Beers is back in Portage after spending 10 months in Japan on a Rotary exchange. He shared stories from his year abroad with the Portage Rotary Club on Tuesday.
2: I hadn't studied enough before I got there, so I could do like the basic reading, but speaking was still a big struggle.
1: He says one-on-one lessons at his school helped him become much more comfortable speaking Japanese. Harvest continues at Jaymore Farms north of Portage of Prairie, but yesterday brought a welcome break for the farm crew. Jaymore Farms was the latest winner of the Portage Online Harvest Lunch, with Boston Pizza delivered to the family farm. Scott Morehouse says the harvest has gone okay so far, but yields are a little low.
3: The weather was good, I think. A little bit too hot in July, probably, but it's been okay. Bit of a slow harvest. Yields are a little low, but okay.
1: And when it comes to weather, Scott has one simple request for the rest of September: warm and dry weather. The Morehouse family has farmed in the area for decades, with Scott's three sons now a big part of the farm as well. Another act of vandalism as a Portage of Prairie business owner concerned about the growing cost of property damage. RCMP responded to an alarm at Hill's Drug Store shortly after 11:15 last night, where officers found a ping pong ball-sized hole in the front window. The object did not penetrate the second layer of safety glass. Owner Rhonda Kitchen says, "Even minor damage creates another expense for local business owners." RCMP cleared the building and no one was found inside. The senior climatologist with Environment Canada is calling for a fall in southern Manitoba that is warmer than normal. David Phillips says he expects it will follow the trend from the past couple of years, which have produced the warmest and second warmest falls of the past 80 years.
4: I wouldn't necessarily say put away the muscle shirts and tank tops yet. I wouldn't put on the snow tires quite yet. I think that fall is going to be a legitimate season, and it's been that way in the last few years, and everything indicates that that's going to be the same.
1: Today's the first day of fall on the meteorological calendar, and Phillips says he anticipates the first month of fall to be wetter than normal. Crescent View School is focused heavily on student input while making changes around the school. That includes new activities, flex time, and improvements to the playground. Principal Doyle Moore says listening to students has been key to deciding what comes next.
5: The first thing that you do is you just listen to the students in the school and see what they want and what they need.
1: That approach has helped shape several of the school's recent improvements for the upcoming school year. Fuel Good Day is celebrating 10 years of giving back this year. 5 cents from every liter of fuel sold at participating Homestead Co-op gas bars on September 15th will support the Carmen Food Pantry in Portage of Prairie's Holiday Avenue project. Additional donations will also come from Extreme Car Washes and propane sales. Don't miss a beat. Stream us anywhere. 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
1: Today, increasing cloudiness with showers beginning this afternoon and the risk of a thunderstorm. Wind will gust up toward 50. We'll have a high of 25. Humidex 30. UV index is 6 or high. Tonight's showers, they'll end late this evening, then cloudy. And the risk of a thunderstorm, fog patches will develop overnight. We'll have a low of 17. Tomorrow's cloudy. It'll become a mix of sun and cloud late in the morning. Fog will disappear in the morning with a high of 25. Humidex 31. UV index is 6 or high. Tomorrow night is clear with a low of 16. Saturday brings a mix of sun and cloud and a high of 28. Saturday night clear, low of 15. Around the region, Brandon is mostly cloudy and 19. Winnipeg mostly cloudy, 22. Light rain shower in Portage la Prairie. Relative humidity 81%. Temperatures 21 and the wind is getting up near 50, gusting toward 46. Humidex is 26. Sun or storm, find the area's official forecast through the Portage Online app. I'm Mike Bloom.
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0: Shaboozy Cowgirl. Hey, I'm Sharon Church. Did you notice the change that happened this week? At the stroke of midnight, something very magical happened on September 1st. It's kind of like what happens the moment Halloween is over and the Christmas diehards emerge. But this was more of a subtle change. It comes with shades of plaid and hints of pumpkin spice. It's the moment when hot girl summer transitions to the basic fall girl. Who am I kidding? I'm a basic fall girl, minus the plaid. Makes me look like a lumberjack.
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11: Tonight, showers ending late this evening, then cloudy, risk of a thunderstorm. Fog will develop overnight. We'll have a low of 17. Tomorrow is cloudy, and it'll become a mix of sun and cloud late in the morning. Fog will vanish, high of 25, humidex 31, UV index 6 or high, and Friday night is clear with a low of 16. Saturday, a mix of sun and cloud and a high of 28. And Saturday night, clear, low of 15. 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

Giles. I'm Sharon Church. There's kind of an unofficial sign of the end of Canadian summer. We'll talk about that in two songs, but first, here's High Valley with Fools.

0: Megan Maroney and Kenny Chesney, you had to be there. I'm Sharon Church, seeing lots of boats and RVs parked on our block. If there was ever an official sign of summer being over, that is it. It's curtains for the campers. Have you seen some of these campers, though? Holy doodle. Now, that's what I call camping. I mean, I still don't want to do it, but if I were forced against my will into a camping situation, which I have been, by the way, I guess I could rough it in one of those glampers.
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5: Tonight, showers ending late this evening, then cloudy, risk of a thunderstorm. Fog will develop overnight. We'll have a low of 17. Tomorrow is cloudy, and it'll become a mix of sun and cloud late in the morning. Fog will vanish, high of 25, humidex 31, UV index 6 or high. And Friday night is clear with a low of 16. Saturday, a mix of sun and cloud and a high of 28. And Saturday night, clear, low of 15. 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

0: Black Laws, one beer away. I'm Sharon Church. I got some good news. The government is extending that federal gas tax holiday. That was the drop of 10 cents a liter for gas and 4 cents a liter on diesel, which began in April. And it was supposed to end next Monday, Labor Day, but they're extending the relief until the end of January next year. Oh, thank goodness. Yes, please. I'll take it. Anything to help with the cost of living.
1: A number of people and businesses are being impacted by the Canada-U.S. trade war, including horse owners and farriers. A 25% tariff on horseshoes and other horse supplies is doubling to 50% starting on Tuesday. Lori Tanita owns Tanita Farrier Supplies and serves all of Saskatchewan and Manitoba with products he buys from a company in Minneapolis, as there are no Canadian alternatives.
2: I have to make a minimum order all the time of about $16,000 US, which if you figure it out with the way the dollar is, it's about 22,000 Canadian. So on that, I've been paying, say, 25%. So that would be another $5,500. If things don't change, it'll be an additional $5,500. So the tariff would be $11,000.
1: He says he places that order about every 6 to 8 weeks. For Golden West, I'm Glendalee Allen Vossler.
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1: Oliver Beers says his Rotary Exchange gave him the chance to experience Japanese culture firsthand. He says karaoke quickly became one of his favorite parts of the experience. He adds the weekly karaoke trips also helped him connect with his friends.
2: I wanted to become able to understand the music I was listening to a lot.

0: Which is why I went nearly every week there to karaoke to better my understanding and just enjoy my hobby there.
1: He says the experience also left him wanting to continue studying Japanese at university. Jaymore Farms, about 15 minutes north of Portage of Prairie, was the winner of yesterday's harvest lunch from Portage Online. The mixed grain and cereal farm is a true family operation, with Jim Morehouse still helping out while his son Scott handles most of the day-to-day operations with his sons. Jim says the farm has been in the family for a long time.
2: Well, my dad and mom moved to the Oakland District in 45, and actually I was born in 45, so I guess it's 81 years ago.
1: Scott says harvest is moving along with the farm nearly finished its wheat.
3: Things have gone okay. Just about done all our wheat. Hopefully finish that today. Yields are a little low, but okay.
1: The Morehouse family now has three generations involved in the farm. Another act of vandalism has left a Portage of Prairie business owner concerned about the growing cost to local stores. RCMP responded.

0: to an alarm at Hill's Drugstore shortly after 11:15 Wednesday night, where officers discovered a ping-pong ball-sized hole in the front window. The object did not make it through the second layer of safety glass. Owner Rhonda Kitchen says even seemingly minor damage creates another expense for business owners.
1: It costs the store a lot of money to replace the things that we have to have fixed.
0: RCMP cleared the building and no one was found inside. The senior climatologist with Environment Canada says he expects a repeat for fall weather in southern Manitoba. David Phillips has issued his fall weather outlook on his first day of fall on the meteorological calendar, and he says it should be similar to what we experienced the last couple of years.
2: I've looked at the models for September, and they show across the entire province of Manitoba warmer than normal. I look at September, October, November, again, warmer than normal.
0: As for precipitation, Phillips admits that it's always difficult to forecast long range. However, he is anticipating that the month of September will be wetter than normal. Crescent View School has spent the past 3 years building its identity as a K-8 school. The school has introduced new initiatives, brought back house leagues, and added opportunities for older students. Principal Doyle Moore says one of the biggest successes has been the new outdoor basketball court for a multitude of reasons.
3: Basically, every time I've drove past the school, whether it's during the fall or the spring or the summer, there seems to be always people using it, which is great because that's what it was there for. It's not only for our students, but for our community.
0: He adds strong local support helped make the project possible. Fuel Good Day is celebrating 10 years of giving back this year. 5 cents from every liter of fuel sold at participating Homestead Co-op gas bars on September 15th will support the Carmen Food Pantry and Portage la Prairie's Holiday Avenue project. Additional donations will also come from extreme car washes and propane sales. 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
0: Tonight, showers ending late this evening, then cloudy, risk of a thunderstorm. Fog will develop overnight. We'll have a low of 17. Tomorrow is cloudy, and it'll become a mix of sun and cloud late in the morning. Fog will vanish, high of 25, humidex 31, UV index 6 or high. And Friday night is clear with a low of 16. Saturday, a mix of sun and cloud and a high of 28. And Saturday night, clear, low of 15. 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

Barker Band After Dark. I'm Sharon Church. I've got your sort of sports report coming up just after John Party Boots Off. But first, here's Garth Brooks. Rodeo.

0: No.
1: John Party, boots off, Ham, Sharon Church, and it's now time for your sorta sports report. Let's talk about the CFL's Ottawa Red Blacks for a second. Yikes, what a struggle this year. Worst record in the league since 1981. They haven't won a game since September 5th last year. Yeah, a 17-game losing streak now. And they're off for this weekend with their next game a week from Saturday. That's more than a full year without winning a game. That's gotta hurt.
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13: Tonight, showers ending late this evening, then cloudy, risk of a thunderstorm. Fog will develop overnight. We'll have a low of 17. Tomorrow is cloudy, and it'll become a mix of sun and cloud late in the morning. Fog will vanish, high of 25, Humidex 31, UV index 6 or high. And Friday night is clear with a low of 16. Saturday, a mix of sun and cloud and a high of 28. And Saturday night, clear, low of 15. 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

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Or will you have to change things up throughout the year? We'll talk about school lunches after Luke Combs' Days Like These, but first, here's Evan Burrison.

0: comes days like these. Hey, I'm Sharon Church. Let's talk about school lunches. Will your kids eat the same thing every day, or will you have to change things up throughout the year? I think I ate a jam sandwich every single day in elementary school, especially since the dry Ichiban noodles were banned. Remember packing those for lunch? They made a huge mess. What are your go-to lunch ideas? I'll tell you, getting a thermos for each of the kids was a game changer last year. Of course, you can put the typical soup or leftover Kraft dinner in there, but we've been kind of creative with some other lunch items too, like mini pizzas, quesadillas, leftover pancakes from Sunday brunch. Yeah, pop those bad boys in the microwave, cut them into strips, and then stuff them into the thermos. Oh, and a little syrup in some Tupperware. Just make sure that lid's on tight.
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1: Portage Online weather.
6: Tonight, showers ending late this evening, then cloudy, risk of a thunderstorm. Fog will develop overnight. We'll have a low of 17. Tomorrow is cloudy, and it'll become a mix of sun and cloud late in the morning. Fog will vanish, high of 25, humidex 31, UV index 6 or high. And Friday night is clear with a low of 16. Saturday, a mix of sun and cloud and a high of 28. And Saturday night, clear, low of 15. Stay connected to local forecasts and stream us anywhere by downloading the Portage.

0: Zach McPhee, who knew? I'm Sharon Church, wrapping up for today. Tomorrow is the last work day until the Labor Day long weekend. Got any plans to enjoy the last really official weekend of summer? Camping, boating, maybe? I don't have either of those things. And I'm seeing a lot of people bring their campers back. They're parked on our street. Maybe they've called it quits. Or maybe they're getting ready for one last hurrah, the Labor Day long weekend. Either way, tomorrow we do still have to work. So I'll see you then.
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1: Good evening, I'm Mike Bloom. Oliver Beers is back in Portage after spending 10 months in Japan on a Rotary exchange. He shared stories from his year abroad with the Portage Rotary Club on Tuesday.
2: I hadn't studied enough before I got there, so I could do like the basic reading, but speaking was still a big struggle.
1: He says one-on-one lessons at his school helped him become much more comfortable speaking Japanese. Harvest continues at Jaymore Farms north of Portage of Prairie, but yesterday brought a welcome break for the farm crew. Jaymore Farms was the latest winner of the Portage Online Harvest Lunch with Boston Pizza delivered to the family farm. Scott Morehouse says the harvest has gone okay so far, but yields are a little low.
3: The weather was good, I think. A little bit too hot in July, probably, but it's been okay. Bit of a slow harvest. Yields are a little low, but okay.
1: And when it comes to weather, Scott has one simple request for the rest of September: warm and dry weather. The Morehouse family has farmed in the area for decades, with Scott's three sons now a big part of the farm as well. Another act of vandalism has a Portage of Prairie business owner concerned about the growing cost of property damage. RCMP responded to an alarm at Hill's Drug Store shortly after 11:15 last night, where officers found a ping pong ball-sized hole in the front window. The object did not penetrate the second layer of safety glass. Owner Rhonda Kitchen says even minor damage creates another expense for local business owners. RCMP cleared the building and no one was found inside. The senior climatologist with Environment Canada is calling for a fall in southern Manitoba that is warmer than normal. David Phillips says he expects it will follow the trend from the past couple of years, which have produced the warmest and second warmest falls of the past 80 years.
4: I wouldn't necessarily say put away the muscle shirts and tank tops yet. I wouldn't put on the snow tires quite yet. I think that fall is going to be a legitimate season, and it's been that way in the last few years, and everything indicates that that's going to be the same.
1: Today's the first day of fall on the meteorological calendar, and Phillips says he anticipates the first month of fall to be wetter than normal. Crescent View School is focused heavily on student input while making changes around the school. That includes new activities, flex time, and improvements to the playground. Principal

0: Doyle Moore says listening to students has been key to deciding what comes next.
1: The first thing that you do is you just listen to the students in the school and see what they want and what they need.
0: That approach has helped shape several of the school's recent improvements for the upcoming school year. Fuel Good Day is celebrating 10 years of giving back this year. 5 cents from every liter of fuel sold at participating Homestead Co-op gas bars on September 15th will support the Carmen Food Pantry in Portage of Prairie's Holiday Avenue project. 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
0: Tonight, showers ending late this evening, then cloudy, risk of a thunderstorm. Fog will develop overnight. We'll have a low of 17. Tomorrow is cloudy, and it'll become a mix of sun and cloud late in the morning. Fog will vanish, high of 25, humidex 31, UV index 6 or high. And Friday night is clear with a low of 16. Saturday, a mix of sun and cloud and a high of 28. And Saturday night, clear, low of 15. 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
2: Tonight, showers ending late this evening, then cloudy, risk of a thunderstorm. Fog will develop overnight. We'll have a low of 17. Tomorrow is cloudy, and it'll become a mix of sun and cloud late in the morning. Fog will vanish, high of 25, humidex 31, UV index 6 or high, and Friday night is clear with a low of 16. Saturday, a mix of sun and cloud and a high of 28, and Saturday night clear, low of 15. Stay connected to local forecasts and stream us anywhere by downloading.

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4: Tonight, showers ending late this evening, then cloudy, risk of a thunderstorm. Fog will develop overnight. We'll have a low of 17. Tomorrow is cloudy, and it'll become a mix of sun and cloud late in the morning. Fog will vanish, high of 25, humidex 31.

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1: Oliver Beers says his Rotary Exchange gave him a chance to experience Japanese culture firsthand. He says karaoke quickly became one of his favorite parts of the experience. He adds the weekly karaoke trips also helped him connect with his friends.
2: I wanted to become able to understand the music I was listening to a lot, which is why I went nearly every week there to karaoke to better my understanding and just enjoy my hobby there.
1: He says the experience also left him wanting to continue studying Japanese at university. Jaymore